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5: Merchants Bank Field, Indiana, getting ready to come out of the field here tonight. And they have actually addressed that, and they are out of the field. But right now, the band is running off the field at this juncture. Our starting lineups, of course, tonight show Northwestern offense. And that will be Grant Segrin at left tackle. Ezebo Aretekai is the left guard. The center is Jackson Carcello. Adrees Cotton is the right guard, and Deuce McGuire the right tackle. The wide receiving core includes Frank Covey the fourth, Griffin Wilde, and Drew Wagner. The running back, Caleb Comolafay, is one of the three that they will use, and we think he'll be the starter tonight. We'll see. And then Aiden Childs is the quarterback at 6'4", a senior out of Long Beach, California, and the first year with the Wildcats, transferring from Michigan State. For Indiana, the Hoosiers will go this way, and we'll go over their defensive alignment. Chidi Obiizer is at one defensive end position. Mario Landino is the defensive tackle, along with Tyreek Tucker, the nose guard. And the other defensive end is Toby Osasami, and those are the that'll be the front four for Indiana. Elijah Hardy and Isaiah Jones are the linebackers. Myron Baldwin Jr. is the rover. Ryland Gandy and Jalen Bell will probably be the corners tonight. And I take that back. I do think that tonight we're going to see Jamari Sharp at that one corner position. It will be Gandy and Sharp. Bell will be the backup. And then Amari Farrell and Preston Zachman are the two safeties in this ball game tonight. Preston Zachman has been playing really well for this football
7: team. Yes, he has.
5: Like what I've seen out of him, there's no doubt about that. Buck, while we've got a second before the kickoff here, and before I go any further, let's give you the weather. It's 68 degrees here. This is a really beautiful fall night.
7: Can't get any better to play college football. Any football. Excuse me. The high schools are having a good time tonight, too.
5: Yeah, they are. Winds are up to 10 miles per hour. Partly cloudy skies, but it's dark here at Memorial Stadium, so I don't think the sky is going to be a factor other than the darkness. All right, Buck, got a moment here?
7: Yeah, just a quick moment. The Monroe County Sports Hall of Fame is established at Joe Smith Endowment. Joe Smith. Yes. And it's involved, again, with a Bob Hamill scholarship fund for athletes, six athletes every year from the high schools, Edgewood, North and South. And if you want to get involved in that, go to the Hall of Fame's website, hit donation, Joe Smith area in there, and help if you can. If you can't, it's understandable, but that is a wonderful thing. Get the high school athletes another opportunity to go to college.
5: Absolutely right. Absolutely right. And obviously a salute to two of our greats, Bob Hamill and Joe Smith.
7: Icons, man.
5: All right, we are ready. Indiana will be receiving the opening kickoff tonight, so that means Northwestern deferred to the second half. So IU receives, gets the football first here tonight, and setting the ball on the tee out there is Noah Sir, and he does the kicking off for this Northwestern ball club. Back deep for the Hoosiers, Turbo Richard, and
8: that's Lee Beebe back there, but I'm not 100% sure it is Beebe. So we are ready to go here. Kurt Cignetti in what has been just a remarkable coaching phenomenon since he has arrived here at Indiana University. Wanting his ball club to get Big Ten play underway with a victory here tonight. This Cat ball club, I think, is going to give him a challenge, however. We'll see.
7: Well, this is exciting. College football, getting a Big Ten play. It doesn't get any better than the opener of the Big Ten season, and especially on a Friday night. How exciting is this?
8: It is completely dark here in Bloomington, and that means the lights are on, and it is a bright night in that regard. We are ready. Sur will kick off.
7: How do you spell that?
8: S-U-R, not S-U-H-R.
7: Good. I'm glad he's not irrelevant.
8: Here's the boot. Coming down to Richard at the 10, 15, 20, 25. Runs to the sideline to the 30. Spun around and brought down in a nice run back by Turbo. And he has done a great job of running back kickoffs all season long. That was a 22-yard return. David Walters on the stop for Northwestern.
7: Well, special teams, we don't talk about that nearly enough.
8: No, we don't.
7: And they've been really, really strong, too. And that's a staple of Cignetti's winning formula also, Don, is really sound special teams, but they make it a little bit different. They're better than sound this year. They're pretty dynamic right now. Let's keep that thing going, too.
8: No doubt about it. Josh Hoover leads the offense out of the field. We'll check the receivers, Nick Marsh, and it looks like Shaz Preston's going to get a start tonight at one of the receiver spots on the far side. Marsh goes in motion. Becker to the near side. Here's a flag.
7: Oh, boy.
8: And what do we got? Illegal procedure.
7: I think we got a right guard smoothed out their stance a little bit.
8: Here we go.
9: Illegal snap. Offense, number 74. 5-yard penalty. First down.
8: Ray Lynch is credited with that illegal snap. So whatever happened there, it'll be a 5-yard walk-off against Indiana to start the ball game. That never makes the coach happy.
7: Well, it very seldom happens.
8: It does.
7: I'll tell you that right now. I'm a little bit of a shock.
8: Two receivers near side, one to the far. Richard in the backfield with Josh Hoover. Here's another flag. And another, somebody else jumped off, apparently.
7: I think he's going to call the same thing again.
8: What is going on?
7: I don't know, but you're going to hear. Here's the head coach.
8: I see him
7: walking down there. He wants some answers, too.
8: He is walking out there on the field
9: illegal
8: right
9: snap.
8: Now.
9: Offense, number 74. 5-yard penalty. First down.
8: Sig is upset.
7: He is. I think he wants a timeout.
8: He called a timeout. Exactly right.
9: Timeout. Indiana, their first of the half. 30 seconds.
8: So Kurt Cignetti is not happy. This is a 30-second timeout, and he has rushed off the field. He had to back off the field. The officials were after him.
7: The officials are trying to take care of him here, but he's lost his composure on this one a little bit.
8: Indiana's players started to the sideline and then stopped.
7: It's only a 30-second or so.
8: Right.
7: He might turn into a full.
8: Here the referee comes over. Cignetti is the guy who wanted the referee to come over, and he never did until just now.
7: Yeah, the other two came over to corral him and get him back on the sideline, which is good on them. You don't want him wandering on the middle of the field because that's 15.
8: Well, he was really upset at those two calls. Well, the second one especially.
7: Yeah, it was the umpire making the call, the one looking right at the center. So I don't know what he saw. But he saw it twice, and Indiana is in a bucket full of hurt right here.
8: So it's now first and 20 for Indiana at the 22-yard line. So after a brilliant run back by Turbo Richard, Indiana falls back into a first and 20 at the 22.
7: Referee said he just kind of moved the ball back a couple times like he had the yips. So here we go.
8: Well, he moved it forward that time, and now the snap. And here's the first snap of the game, and Turbo!
5: Monroe breaks outside. 35-40. 45. Down to the 50. Now to the 45 before he's brought down by Northwestern. And Michael Kilbane makes the stop on the play, but a 33-yard run by Turbo Richard, who was off to a brilliant start here.
7: And the got an injured Northwestern Wildcat over there. Well, there goes the two penalties, Don.
5: Yeah.
7: They're gone.
5: Josh Fussell is the player on the field, and he is one of their key people. He's a defensive back for this Northwestern team, and he went down. Now he gets up now, and he's limping a little bit, but he is going to go off under his own power. And we have a timeout called here by the officials. So a full timeout is now taken.
7: Boy, you talk about a disjointed start. I mean, I don't like this at all. This is not the way to be organizing a football game.
5: So right now, timeout on the field. Indiana will have the football when we come back. 45-yard line is where the ball is spotted down for Indiana in Northwestern territory after that really great run by Turbo Richard. We're back in a moment. This is IU Football on the Neil Tyon Auto Service Radio Network from Learfield.
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5: And Northwestern, 14:38 on the clock, so we've gone 22 seconds of playing time, Buck. And it's the game started and kicked off at 8:05, and it's now, what, 8:14, I think it is.
7: Oh, I thought it was midnight. It feels like midnight already. Well, I can't, you know, talk about, I don't know that I've been around a more disjointed start.
5: Two penalties back to back.
7: Yeah, two center snaps.
5: Bray Lynch.
7: Two, you know, center. It was like a center quarterback sneak, center sneak. In the old days, you know what I mean?
5: Yeah.
7: Snap it and let the center sneak it up.
5: Well, give the ball to Turbo because he's on fire here early. It's Lee Beebe in there now, however. And the throw by Hoover out here in the flat to Charlie Becker. And Becker gets hit immediately. I think he'll pick up maybe 3 yards. Monte Pate makes the stop on the play for Northwestern. And it's going to bring up second down and 7. But Turbo Richard with a nice run back on the kickoff. Then it bounced back to a 1st and 20. And then it turned into a Turbo Richard run that got him all the way across midfield.
7: I think they baited a little bit on that short pass. He got it. There was a lot of cushion early, and they closed it quick, so there's not a biggest gain on that first pass.
5: Here's the snap to Hoover. Throws it down the field, and he looked for Nick Marsh, but Marsh, I don't know who, if Josh thought he was going to be going farther downfield or whatever happened, but or Marsh actually thought he had to go farther downfield. I don't know which, but it wasn't close.
7: There was a corner blitz there, and it's a hot for the quarterback. In my opinion, I don't know for sure, the wide receiver missed the hot and kept running because Josh had to throw that football because the corner was unblocked. So I thought it was a really good read by Josh, and I think the wide receiver went too far, should have hitched up 5 yards earlier.
5: Third down and 7. And Hoover awaits the snap. Beebe to his left. Beebe gets the call, takes it up inside, and it's going to bring up fourth down and five. So a gain of a couple of yards on the play. And Braden Bruss is the guy who makes the tackle for Northwestern. And now Indiana's got a fourth down call here at the 40-yard line.
7: Yeah, there was never any look at a special teams punt there.
5: Nope, they're not going to punt it. Wide receivers to the far side. Davian Chandler's one along with Nick Marsh. Becker to the near side. And now they check the sideline. Josh Hoover looks. Beebe to his right. In the shotgun formation. Hoover takes the snap. Looks over the middle. Fires the football. It is caught. And it's a first down. Charlie Becker makes the catch just across the line. Rory Adeyi makes the stop for Northwestern, but Indiana moves the chains on a fourth down play.
7: Yeah, and they had four receivers out. All four of them ran to the first down mark and hitched up. Hoover has to pick the right guy to throw it to. I would throw it to Becker probably first. He drove the corner off and he set up right at the first down marker for the Indiana to move the football.
5: First and 10 at the 34 now, the Cats. And Hoover takes the snap, hands it off to Beebe. Nope, it's Turbo back in there, and he got blasted in the backfield. Braden Brust makes the stop on the play. That's the one thing about this Northwestern team, Buck. They're well coached. They know a little bit about what Indiana's trying to do there.
7: Yeah, and they know how important first down is to Indiana, too. That was a run blitz with the safety coming in, so he's on block coming from that safety spot. A lot of times now, your quarterback, you give him that option to see that safety blitz, you pull that thing. But that thing, it was just a run call, and they guessed right.
5: Marsh and Becker both split to the far side this time. Here's the snap back. Hoover looks, throws it down the field. He's got a man. It's Nick Marsh. Was he out of bounds when he caught the ball? He was. He had to leap for it a little bit and did not come down in bounds. So it's going to be third down now for IU.
7: Yeah, that thing was wide, wide open on the sideline. Why they're leaving Marsh that open, I don't understand. I guess they're rolling to Becker a little bit, but wide open, and just the throw was over his head and not even close, really.
5: Chandler back in the ball game. It's third down and 11 for Indiana. Chandler and Becker split to the far side. Near side is Marsh. Backfield, Turbo Richard along with Josh Hoover in the shotgun. Here's the snap. Back goes Hoover. Quick throw right over the middle. Davian Chandler finds his way down inside the 15, or make that the 20-yard line. And Indiana gets a first down, a 14-yard pickup. Damon Walters makes the stop on the play. But Josh Hoover threw a bullet that time, and it was perfectly timed.
7: Yeah, they moved the tight end all the way outside, wide left. Saw it was zone defense. The slot receiver on that side just went down, hooked up inside. Again, he has a chance to read the entire field there, left to the slot on that side, the slot on the right side, and the wide receiver, and Hoover found the right guy. Beautiful throw.
5: Three receivers to the near side of that arrowhead formation, including Shaz Preston. Here is a handoff to Turbo, turns it upfield, gets it to the 15-yard line. We'll see if they mark him out there. He got hit, it looked like, right at the line of the sideline. Robert Fitzgerald came over and put the lick on him, but it's a gain of about 6 yards on the play.
7: Yeah, I just took the outside zone there, got around the corner. Unblocked defender in there. Turbo just outran him to the corner. In a pursuit by Northwestern, got him out of bounds.
5: Second down and five, actually. Gain of five. Marsh splits to the left side. Near side is Charlie Becker. Got a man in motion. This time that is Tyler Morris. Here's the handoff. It goes to Turbo. Finds a hole. Drives himself forward. Gets it almost to the first down marker. We'll see what they do here as far as the spot. Damon Walters makes the tackle on the play. Boy, it is just shy of a first down. It's third down and about a half yard.
7: Be interesting here. They've gone on fourth down already. This might be a situation, a little play fake in a throw, because they're going to be willing to run this football if they don't get it on fourth down.
5: Trevor Gibbs is now in the ball game as a tight end, and they've got everybody in tight this time. Beebe's the running back, and Lee Beebe pounds his way right in there for a first down, and then about 2 extra yards on top of that. Kobe McKenzie makes the stop of the play for the Cats, but Indiana is threatening here on their first series of this ballgame.
7: Yeah, safety blitz again, unblocked in the hole. Beebe made him miss. Again, just a tremendous job blocking up front. They had 7 guys in the box with an unblocked safety. and got 5 yards. 4 yards? Four yards.
8: Yep. First and 10, Indiana. The ball's at the 9.
7: Good run by Beebe.
8: Ray Lynch lines up at center. And now three receivers all split to the near side. Here's Josh Hoover. Going to hand it off. It is Beebe, and he's going nowhere. He gets knocked for a loss of a yard or two. Mason Main is the man who makes the tackle for the Wildcats. And so the ball is going to be spotted at the 11-yard line now, so a loss of 2 on the play. So it's second down and goal at the 11.
7: Yeah, tried to get that ball on the outside again, and Northwestern is just stacking the box against the run, bringing safeties up tight. They're going to have to do some play action throw maybe here. Becker is one-on-one, I think, out here.
8: Morris goes in motion to the left side, joins Marsh out there on the far side of the field. Here's the snap. Hoover going to hand it off. Beebe again tries to find a hole, pops his way through, finds some running room, gets it down to the 7-yard line, but now it's third down. Robert Fitzgerald makes the stop on the play, and he is probably their key guy as far as the defense is concerned. Buck, he's in on a lot of plays.
7: Yeah, he's blitzing a lot. They use him as a run blitz guy, and they put him in a position to be able to run the field. So he's a good football player. Their best player on defense, I would say.
8: Third down and goal at the 7-yard line of Northwestern. Beebe to the left of Josh Hoover. Three receivers wide left. Here is a Hoover run. Takes it upfield. Gets it down to the goal line. Not quite fair. It's going to be just shy by a yard. Michael Kilbane makes the tackle of the play, and now it's fourth down and goal.
7: Quarterback draw. How many times have you heard that?
8: Not often.
7: Well, once, I know. Once, I know.
8: And Turbo Richard checks in.
7: Yeah, everybody, this is a big formation right here. Extra offensive lineman, a couple of tight ends. I think there's a defensive lineman that's going to play fullback here.
8: Let's see.
7: It is.
8: Somebody. And it's Joe Yelly's in there. Here's the snap and the give. And Turbo trying to find his way into the end zone.
7: I don't think he got it.
8: Get it.
7: Nope.
8: I think he got hit before he got to that line of scrimmage, and he couldn't quite get it into the end zone. It's marked just shy or just over the 1 yard line, or just inside the 1 yard line. And we have timeout on the field. So with 7:25 on the clock, Indiana right now gets stopped, and that's where Northwestern will take over the football for the first time in this ballgame. 7:25 left here in the first quarter. No score. Timeout on the field. Back in a moment. This is IU Football on the Neil Tyatt Auto Service Radio Network from Learfield.
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8: Back once again to Merchants Bank Field here at the Rock Memorial Stadium. Indiana under the lights tonight and getting the ball down to the 1 yard line and could not get it in. Turbo Richard got stopped there. But that was an interesting play from Northwestern's perspective.
7: Yeah, they brought their linebacker on the outside from the Indiana's right and caught Turbo before he had a chance to get to the line of scrimmage. Well blocked up front at the point of attack. He was getting in, but the outside backer on the play side away was able to get a hand on him and get him stopped.
8: So Northwestern will get the football just inside the one-yard line. And Indiana trying to put a stop on them and maybe even get a safety here. That would be really special.
7: Defensive score would be.
8: Yeah, defensive score.
7: That would be really good, I think.
8: IU football fans want a chance to win a VIP experience at either the road game at Michigan or the Purdue game at Bloomington? 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That read is so much better tonight. Northwestern football.
7: Indiana's smart. They keep half their team on the sideline waiting to see what the personnel for Northwestern is going to be. And then they bring in their bigs because Northwestern has their big people in.
8: Aiden Childs is the quarterback. Caleb Komolafay is the running back. Here's the snap.
7: Oh,
8: he fumbled it. And Indiana's got a safety.
7: Yes.
8: He fumbled the football on the snap for Elijah Hardy. Puts them on the ground, and Indiana gets a two-point conversion, and they will, and Northwestern will have to punt the ball away.
7: Yeah, if you're not going to score, this is kind of what you hope for. Just a really good pressure, and the linebacker was right in the A-gap, so that center was going to have a tough block coming out of that snap. The ball got, I don't know if he, quarterback got it or not, then got knocked loose or not, but it was a madhouse in there. I think the quarterback fell on it for the safety. And here we go. Defensive score.
8: And we'll just have to see. I don't know who got it. Was it Jacob Savage? No, Daniel Ndukwe. Did he recover the fumble? Or did he make the tackle on it? He was credited with the tackle on the on the safety.
7: There's four guys on it. Ndukwe was the first one. Hardy was involved in it. Savage was one that really kind of caused the problem, blitzing the A-gap. And then there was a whole bunch of Hoosiers on him.
8: There's Tyreek Tucker, too.
7: Yeah, Tyreek's trying to steal a two-point play there.
8: So, Indiana takes a 2-0 lead. We had timeout on the field, but we'll keep it here. I think we've had two timeouts already, have we not?
7: Well, yeah, but one was a 30, so.
8: That's true.
7: No, there's been a timeout and a score, so I think we've had to.
8: I guess we ought to take this. Is that right? Where are we at, Daniel? Is that 3 or 2? All right, we're going to keep it here then. 7:20 to go here in this first period of play. Indiana gets a drive stopped just inside the one-yard line, and then the quarterback, Childs, or the center, whatever happened there, he fumbles the football, and Indiana gets a safety.
18: So tried to hand it off.
7: And then there was just a mass of humanity in red shirts all over him. So, again, the pressure from the linebacker in that A-gap forced that issue, had to move fast. I mean, they were on the 6-inch line, so there was no room for error, but there was an error that occurred.
8: No question about it. Be good at seats with SeatGeek, the official ticket marketplace of the Indiana Hoosiers. And, Buck, that is the complimentary football that you talk about.
7: That's exactly right. I mean, Indiana was a really good drive. Northwestern with a wonderful job there. I mean, they're playing good football, too. But a long drive by Indiana set it up. The defense scores. I like defensive scores. 6 would be better than 2, but that's okay. And then now they're punting. Indiana gets it right back. Big momentum shift. Indiana dominating the game so far.
8: 7:20 to go here in the first quarter. And the Hoosiers have a 2-0 lead on the safety after taking it all the way down the field despite some issues at the very beginning.
7: Well, Indiana's missed two wide open throws, whether it was the receiver's fault or the quarterback's fault. I mean, they're moving the football. Now, the really good job by Northwestern scheming up a backside linebacker blitz. Indiana can solve that with a quarterback run off a play fake. But really good job of getting that thing done. But Indiana responds with a tremendous safety.
8: I don't think now, Buck, we have an empty seat in the stadium. This is fantastic.
7: No, the corner that was empty is not.
8: And there was a corner over here on this side of the field.
7: It is not.
8: It was a little empty. It's not now.
7: Nope. It is an awesome night.
8: Jam full of Indiana Hoosier fans.
7: It was loud on that safety now.
8: Yes, it was.
7: And the quarterback and center are practicing their exchange on the sideline.
8: Here comes the kick and the boot.
5: kick is high in the air. Turbo will receive it at the 17-yard line. Up to the 25. Gets away from one man. Can't get it outside and is going to be forced out of bounds at the 30. But not bad field position at all. 13-yard return. Matthew Smith on the tackle for Northwestern. And Josh Hoover and the offense come back onto the field as they take over the football for the second time in this contest.
7: You know, you just don't see kickoff guys not get in the end zone anymore. And that is significantly short of the end zone on both his kicks.
5: So the ball is at the 30-yard line. Davion Chandler getting a lot more playing time as this year goes on. Beebe's in the backfield with Hoover. He gets the handoff. Beebe tries this, the left side. He pulls up for about a 3-yard gain at the 33. It'll be second down and 7. Kobe McKenzie makes the tackle of the play for the Wildcats.
7: You know, first down again, I keep talking about it. First down runs and throws is so important to Indiana. They need a little bit more out of that first down run. They've only gotten 3 yards a couple times in that first down run. They need to get in the 4 and 5 yard range to really get in a rhythm offensively.
5: Marsh and Chandler both split to the far side. Becker to the near. Beebe moves to the left side of Josh Hoover in the backfield in the shotgun. And the snap, and Hoover wants to throw it. He has time. He's got a man deep. It's Charlie Becker. He has to wait for it, and it was almost picked off. Charlie had to stop almost to have Hoover couldn't quite get it to him on, you know, about going full speed. Monte Pate had the coverage on the play, and he actually got a hand on the football, but it hit the ground.
7: Well, he waited a little too long to let that thing loose. He kind of had one more hitch in there than he needed, and Charlie outran the football, which that'll happen now. You better get that ball to him quick.
5: Well, he's the fastest guy, or one of the two fastest guys of this football team. Marsh might be the other. Now wide to the far side is Marsh, and Becker is in the slot to the left, I think. Yep, he is. And Chandler is the receiver on the near side. Now Becker comes in motion to the near side. Here's the snap. Hoover looks over the middle. He's got Charlie Becker, who makes a fumbled catch. He fumbled it for a second, caught the football on the second try, and got knocked down at the 44-yard line, or 46-yard line, I should say, of Northwestern for a 22-yard pickup.
7: Yeah, that's really a nice wrinkle, bringing Charlie across the field, get him into a slot situation, and then running a post off of that. So you get the defense going to the sideline, and then he puts his foot in the ground and runs the post. That's a really nice throw by the quarterback. He had to slide to the right because of a blitz and found him on the run. Really nice play by Indiana.
5: And Becker and Marsh both come to the near side this time. Hoover in the backfield with Beebe.
7: I like this with those two on the same side.
5: And here's the give. Actually, it's Turbo. And Richard carries it once again. He gets extra yards on that play just because of his footwork out there. Brendan Diaz-Fernandez is the man who makes the stop for Northwestern, but it's a gain of 4. It'll be second down and 6.
7: Now, Northwestern on first down is doing a bunch of run blitz. They're putting 7, 8 guys in the box. They're trying to make Indiana throw the football on first down because they are blitzing this thing up, and it's more of a run blitz than it is a pass blitz.
5: And in the ball game now is Trevor Gibbs as a tight end in an H-back spot. Here's a throw by Hoover, and he threw it behind the intended receiver that time. And that was Nick Marsh again. I'm not sure what we're seeing here out of Josh Hoover and Nick Marsh tonight.
7: I know what we're seeing, miscommunication. And it's not good. I mean, he's going to be wide open if he stays out there. And he's still wide open, and the quarterback throws it on his outside. That's 3 misses that should be automatic, and they're not.
5: Marsh splits to the far side. Chandler's to the near, or to the far side as well. Indiana's 3 of 5 in third down conversions. Back to throw Hoover. Down the field this time for Becker again, and he can't quite get to it this time. Hoover gave it all he could put on it, and he threw it just a hair long, and Charlie tried to get under it, and he could not.
7: Yeah, now, and that's what happens. He underthrows the first one and then wants to make sure he doesn't overthrow the second one and overthrows him. So the timing in the passing game right now is not good. It needs to get settled down here because this Wildcat team, you don't want to be waiting around too long for them.
5: Yep. Drew Wagner makes the, or is back to receive this punt. And Billy Gowers is out there to punt it. He gets it up in the air. It's end over end. It's going to be a fair catch call for right at the 8-yard line or so.
8: And so that's where Northwestern will take over, and they will have their second possession, although their first was very short.
7: Really short.
8: One snap of the ball. So they're in better field position this time with the football being spotted. I think it'll be right at the 8. That was a 40-yard punt by Gowers and placed well because there's no chance for anybody to run that thing back.
7: Yeah, high and on the sideline, just a really good kick.
8: So it's going to be 1st and 10 at the 8-yard line when we return. Timeout on the field. Indiana up 2-0 over Northwestern. Back in a moment. This is IU Football on the Neil Tyon Auto Service Radio Network from Learfield.
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8: Back once again here at the Rock Memorial Stadium, Indiana, with a 2-0 lead over Northwestern with 4:55 to go here in the first period of play. Northwestern will take over the football after Indiana was forced to punt for the first time in this ball game, and the ball is marked at the 8-yard line of the Wildcats. That's where the fair catch was made. And this Indiana football team struggling a little bit on offense. Timing seems to be off on some of the passing plays at this juncture. We'll see how that plays out as we go forward. Wherever you're watching, Kohl's has everything you need for game day. 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
7: Yeah, it's a little bit different game plan offensively. They're getting Charlie in the slot. They're moving him around. They're playing Mars on the outside a little bit. That's where... And, you know, Charlie's had two bad throws. I mean, they've had three incompletions that normally don't happen. Five incompletions that normally don't happen.
8: Jalen Bell and Jamari Sharp are the corners as Aiden Childs ready to take the snap. Does, and hands the ball off and nowhere to go. And that gains 1 yard on the play. And the running back was Cobble Lefay, and Stephen Daly makes the stop in the play. How about that, Stephen Daly in there already?
7: Boy, is that heartwarming to see him playing in there.
8: Yep.
7: He's a big dude, man. Look at him out there.
8: I know. He had 5 tackles, 2 weeks ago?
7: Yeah, he's really good.
8: And Childs is in the shotgun, and we got movement out there. We'll see how that plays out. Flag comes down.
7: And the defense wants that crowd to be cranked up down there.
9: Offense, number 73, 5-yard penalty, second down.
8: Deuce McGuire is the man who jumped out first for the offensive line for Northwestern. That cost him 5, and the ball now is marked back inside the 5-yard line at the 4. So Indiana, crowd wants another safety.
7: So do I.
8: Childs in the gun, awaits the snap.
7: Oh, they did it again.
8: They did it again. Whistles blow, and what are we going to see here? Flag came down again.
7: I think it's a false snap, and the crowd is in shark mode right now.
8: They are. They had a
9: full start. Offense, yep. Number 77, half the distance to the goal, second down.
8: Adrees Cotton is the guilty party this time, and the crowd is celebrating themselves.
7: They should be. And don't give up on it either.
8: Now the ball is back at the three.
7: And Indiana's got to run defense in here now. Northwestern's got to throw the football out of here to move it. I don't know.
8: Childs in the gun, awaits the snap. Now timeout is called by Northwestern.
9: Timeout.
7: They're going to feed that frenzy even more.
8: Absolutely. This place is going wild right now. This will be a 30-second timeout, I believe, as Indiana and this crowd right now really struggling, Northwestern, I should say, is really struggling what Indiana is doing out there from the standpoint they look shook up is what they look like.
7: You think? You think?
8: I mean, Jake Childs.
7: They haven't done anything right now.
8: They have not. It looks like a group that is really befuddled by what's going on.
7: Well, this is kind of what Indiana has done to people for a couple years now on defense. And they have gotten all sorts of different looks. That last look, they had four linebackers, which is the first time they've seen that, too. I don't know. I'm not sure what we're going to have here. Probably a change.
8: Hunsinger, Jones.
7: Looks like it's a nickel Harding. Now.
8: You got three. You got four in there now, Buck. Savage is in there, too.
7: Okay, there you go.
8: You got four linebackers in the game.
7: They're staying in there with it.
8: Como Lafay is the running back behind Childs, who's underneath center. Here's the snap, and again, it's Como Lafay. He's going nowhere. They shove him back into the end zone, but I'm sure they're going to stop him back at the two-yard line.
7: That's a terrible spot.
8: Daniel Ndukwe is the man who makes the tackle of the play.
7: They gave him 6 inches right there.
8: Now it's third down. Ball is on the two-yard line. And this place is maddening. I mean, absolutely going mad. Is on fire. Quarterback Childs under center. Here's the snap and the handoff. Como Lafay going nowhere again. Maybe picked up a yard or two. We'll see. Byron Baldwin Jr. was involved in the stop along with several others. And so it's fourth down, and now they have to punt from the end zone again.
7: At some point, I mean, they moved the ball. Well, they caught the ball in the 8, and they moved inside the 5 immediately. So they've had two series where they've really not gone outside the 5-yard line.
8: The ball is at the 4-yard line. The punter is Nicholas DeGanzik, and he is back at the back of the end zone. Takes the snap. He gets the punt away. It's a beauty. That ball bounces down and takes a roll. Charlie Becker running, chasing it down, and he's going to stay away from it. The ball's going to be rolling all the way to the 24-yard line. That was a heck of a punt by DeGanzik. 71-yard punt, and most of it was rolling.
7: Well, it was a spiral coming off that thing, a low line drive spiral. You cannot kick better out of the goal line than that. Just a tremendous job.
8: So their special teams come through for them, but Indiana takes over the football again. They'll have it first and 10 at their own 24-yard line. And as much as Indiana's had the football here, Buck, they still only have 2 points on the board.
7: They got a lot of yards, but they have missed at least 5 open throws. They got to get that settled right here on this drive.
8: Johnny Becker split to the near side. Nick Marsh to the far. I think that's Marsh over there. Is the snap and the handoff. It's Turbo Richard. Cuts outside. And a flag comes down late. That may be a hold against Indiana. Monte Pate makes the stop on the play. The ball's going to be marked at the 26, but we'll see what the... Yep.
9: Offense, number 62. 10-yard penalty. First down.
8: And that's a rare one on Drew Evans. He doesn't get many penalties at all.
7: No, that was way behind the play, too, which is interesting. A lot of times, you know, if it's not a major factor in the play, they won't call it. But that was behind the play pretty much. Not much going on there in that run either. But, you know, Indiana, first and 20, that's where they live.
8: It is first and 20,
7: yeah.
8: Right?
7: The ball, expect a 30-yard run here.
8: Ball is back to the 14. Indiana has 101 yards so far, total yardage. Northwestern has 1. Here's the snap and the give, and it is Turbo. And Turbo tries to turn the corner. He'll pick up maybe a couple of yards, maybe 3 on the play. Brendan Diaz-Fernandez is the man who makes the stop for Northwestern. He's got about a 7-syllable name there. Diaz-Fernandez.
13: And
7: he can't get you, though.
13: Well,
7: you're all over that thing.
13: I actually studied that one a little bit.
7: I tell you what, they're playing some run defense now.
13: They are.
7: They've given up the one long one, but they are playing the run. They're playing a lot of people in the box. Linebackers and safeties are attacking.
8: Second down and 17. Here's the snap back to Josh Hoover. Throws the sideline pass, and they turn it upfield. They're going to get back about 6 to 7 yards that needed to get back to the line of scrimmage, or to the original line of scrimmage. But the ball is spotted at the 23 now. Andrew Barker, the tight end, one of the tight ends, makes the catch. Monte Pate, the stop.
7: Tight end catch.
8: Yeah.
7: What are we thinking there?
8: That's a rarity. Now to the sideline. Indiana sends Turbo Richard. That means Lee Beebe Jr. is back in the ball game. Third down and 11.
7: I think Lee's just a little better blitz picker-upper.
8: And Josh Hoover awaits the snap. Man coming in motion is Becker. Now we got a flag. Or is a timeout.
7: Northwestern timeout.
8: That's
7: timeout.
8: Their second.
9: Northwestern. Their second of the half. 30 seconds.
8: So this will be a 30-second timeout. It's third down and 11. A 30-second call here, but Northwestern's already used two of their three timeouts here in the first half.
7: Well, you can't take it with you.
8: Yeah, that's true. 1:03 to go here in the quarter. Indiana's up 2-0. You would feel like
7: seven.
8: It should be, yeah, you would actually feel like that this ball game should be about a 14-0 ball game right now.
7: But it should be.
8: 2-0.
7: It should be.
8: So we'll just have to wait and see if Indiana can get this offense rolling here. But right now it's the defense that's doing a heck of a job again.
7: Well, yeah, field position and defense, man. Northwestern is, I mean, they can barely get a snap right now. We're complaining about the IU offense, but how'd you like to be on that other side trying to do something?
8: That's true. Third down and 11 for Indiana. Marsh splits wide to the far. Becker and Morris come wide to the near. In the backfield, it's Lee Beebe Jr. Josh Hoover awaits the snap on the gun, gets it. Here comes pressure, gets hit. Nope, he gets away. He moves it up the field, 30-yard line. He's got a first down, out of bounds on the far sideline at the 40. They'll make it the 39, and a terrific job by Josh Hoover. When he saw the blitz coming, he started running. 16 yards on the play and a first and 10.
7: Yeah, it was a good blitz pickup, too. He just saw an alley to his left. Now, I'll tell you one thing. That kid can run.
8: He can.
7: When he unleashes, there's some ground being covered now.
8: Did a really good job on the play, and Indiana's got a first and 10 at the 39.
7: That may settle him down a little bit. I hope it does.
8: Shaz Preston splits to the left side in this ball game. Two receivers near. Here's the snap and the give. It is Beebe. Finds running room. 50. Down inside the 50 to the 46. Kobe McKenzie makes the stop for the play. They're going to mark him at the 47, but a 14-yard pickup on the play in Indiana, moving the chains.
7: Yeah, Indiana just keeps pounding you the run game. I mean, they're getting three, and they're not satisfied with it, maybe. That doesn't make any difference. They're going to keep running it at you.
8: And the first quarter comes to a close. They tried to get the snap
9: off. That's the end of the first quarter.
8: And didn't quite get it done. So that's the end of one period of play here. Indiana leads 2-0 over the Northwestern Wildcats. Indiana moving the football. Northwestern not so much. And right now, Indiana in control, at least from the possession standpoint.
7: Yeah, need to get control on the scoring standpoint.
8: That
7: here.
8: Would be really good.
7: Yeah.
8: We have timeout on the field. 2-0 on the board. Indiana on top. We'll be back in a moment. This is IU Football on the Neil Tire Auto Service Radio Network from Learfield.
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8: Welcome back once again to Merchants Bank Field as Indiana leads 2-0 at the end of one.

0: the points correlate to the score would be really nice. But they're playing good football. They missed five throws, and that's where it is. They're not. I shouldn't say that. Offensively, they're just playing okay. Running the ball great. They've missed five throws. So, you know, I take that back. They can play better on offense. I think they will.
1: And the defense at this point has played tremendous.
0: Yeah, I don't know. What, they've had five snaps? They gave up 1 yard, 2 yards?
1: That's pretty good. That's all they got.
0: One yard.
1: Yeah. That's period. It's unreal.
0: Can we keep this football the entire second quarter? I don't think so at this point of the field.
1: No, it's rare that you can do that. But so far, Indiana's done it. So I guess you could say.
0: I don't think there's ever been a 15-minute drive.
1: No. Not that I remember.
0: That would be a record.
1: We'll see what happens.
0: Samuel, what's the record for the longest drive in college football history?
1: He heard you, but I know he can't find that quickly, I don't think.
0: No, he'll find it. He's the best.
1: Ball is at the 47-yard line of Northwestern. Indiana possession, first and 10. Josh Hoover, the quarterback. Lee Beebe, I think, is in the backfield with him. Nope, it's Turbo. Marsh now splits to the near side. He comes into slot position. Here's the give, and it's to Turbo Richard. And he gets outside. 40, 35, spins his way to the 30, and finally is knocked out of bounds. Michael Kilbane makes the stop for the play, and Turbo Richard, Buck, last week had a terrific 149-yard gain. Tonight, he is on fire again. And that IU first down is brought to you by Cassidy Electric.
0: He's got flashing feet, man. If they go down low on him, they got no chance. Hey, let me tell you this. 14 minutes and 42 seconds in the Emerald Bowl in 2004.
1: 14 minutes and what?
0: 42 seconds.
1: Holy cow.
0: That was Navy, did it? Navy with a 14-minute, 42-second drive. Against New Mexico.
1: That's
0: Navy.
1: Amazing.
0: It wasn't that long ago. Can you imagine Navy? That's 3-3-3-1. 3-3-3-1. 3-3-3-1. I love that stuff.
1: That had to be the average.
0: And it ended up in a field goal. It wasn't even a touchdown.
1: That's awesome.
0: Sammy, I'm going to give you not a golf clap. That is a standing ovation golf clap. Not golf clap, standing ovation clap. Awesome find.
1: Damon Walters is the man that's walking off the field under his own power, but he looks like he's shaken up.
0: Yeah, that. Yeah, both guys got their hands on him, directing him.
1: Yep, a little bit. So he may have had a little ding-dong there.
0: Yeah, a little ding-dong.
1: So it's first and 10 for Indiana at the 29-yard line now after another terrific run by Turbo Richard.
0: They're getting their yards on the outside.
1: You're right.
0: You know, they're not getting much inside where that double team that, you know, they doubled the two, the one technique, the three technique. They're getting three out of that, but their yardage, big yardage is on the outside.
1: Marsh, Becker, and Trevor Gibbs are all split in that arrowhead formation on the right side. Shaz Preston to the near. Here's the snap, and here's another run by this time Richard, and he got hit out of bounds, it looked like to me.
0: He got pulled out of bounds. There's no question whether it was a hit or not. I'd have called that, because that's dangerous over there now.
1: Absolutely. So whatever the case.
0: Yeah, now what's going on? If he's hurt.
2: Timeout for injured offensive player.
1: Jamal Johnson was the man who hit him out of bounds.
0: They need to look at this on tape, because he pulled him. He didn't hit him, but he pulled him when he was out of bounds into the stuff.
1: Is that Richard that's hurt?
0: Yeah, I think it is.
1: You got to be kidding.
0: Well, I wish I was.
1: Wow.
0: I hope he's tangled up.
1: It looked like he got up for a second and looked like he, I don't know if he was skipped or what happened there. Turbo headed to the sideline. We're going to see a replay right here. Oh, he got hit after he was out of bounds.
0: Oh, yeah. That guy pulled him out of bounds. He tried to get up.
1: Wow.
0: It didn't look like there was any twist or anything, is there?
1: I can't tell.
0: Oh, yeah. Well, there's his ankle. His right ankle got twisted underneath. They're going to let it go. I don't know.
1: Wow. Well, let's hope that it's not serious.
0: Here's a good move. They're bringing the

0: They're moved. That's a movable tent they've got now. So you don't have to hobble over to it. They bring it to you. That's awesome.
1: Here's the snap. Josh Hoover back. A little dump pass on a screen out here to Beebe. Beebe turns it upfield, gets it down to the 25-yard line. He got hit late. I'll tell you what. They've let two plays go by here now. All of a sudden, Tyler Gant is the guy who shoved him out of bounds.
0: Yeah, I think that would have been okay if Turbo wouldn't have had the first one.
2: That's probably right.
0: Yeah, that one wasn't too bad. But when it follows the other deal,
1: yeah,
0: then it looks bad.
1: Third down and six.
0: That's really cool. They bring the tent over to him, I think. Nope, they didn't.
1: Becker and Morris are split to the far side. Marsh to the nears. The snap back. Hoover wants to throw it. Now pressure comes. Rolls to his right. Looks downfield. Got to throw it. And he's going to throw it out of... Well, he didn't throw it out of bounds, but he threw it away.
0: Yeah, that was a bad decision by him. A really bad decision by him. That ball could have been picked off. He was running to his right and flipped that ball in the middle of the field. That is not what you're looking for right there. He's not playing very well. And you know how much I like him, but he is not playing like he needs to play.
1: Well, Nico Radicic is back and hit, and he's going to kick tonight. So this is going to be a 43-yard boot if he knocks it through. Out the last two ball games with back injury. Here's the snap, a little bit high, but the kick is very deep, and it is absolutely good. Nice job by Nico. He's back. And that's a good sign for Indiana. The Hoosiers put three more on the board, but still is just a 5-0 lead for Indiana over Northwestern with 13:06 on the clock here in the second period. Back in a moment. 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
1: Welcome back to Merchants Bank Field here at the Rock Memorial Stadium. We have 13 minutes, 6 seconds remaining here in the second quarter. Indiana leads the game 5-0 after Nico Radicic 43-yard field goal kick, which good to see Nico back. Obviously, he's been the kicker for the last 3 years now, and this guy does a tremendous job. Maybe didn't have the strongest leg when he first got here, Buck, but it's strong enough now.
0: That thing was had more than enough on it. Just that you can see that the Nico smoothness on that thing, just a little punch shot, and it took off right down the middle.
1: Turbo Richard went to the locker room. We don't know how serious this injury is, but it didn't look very good. I don't know how severe the injury might be, but we'll have to wait and see on that. Indiana ready to kick off now. Patty McAteer is on to kick off. And he's got both Joseph Hyman and Gavin Sawchuk back deep. Hyman is fast.
0: Yeah, let's not give Hyman a chance here.
1: Here's the kick, end over end, coming down right at the goal line, and he puts the knee down. So Hyman not taking any chances here as he put the knee down. That kick was only about 2 yards deep in the end zone.
0: Yeah, I thought he was going to bring it out. I really did.
1: But he did not. Indiana had good coverage down there very quickly. And the ball comes out to the 25 and the touchback. And now Indiana's defense, or at least Northwestern's offense, will have the best field position by far they've had for any play thus far.
0: They got to feel like a breath of oxygen got pumped into them for this starting spot.
1: Exactly right. And I think we've got Como Lafay as the running back out there. Quarterback is Aiden Childs. They shift around. It's actually Joseph Hyman who's out there as the running back now. Here's the snap, and Childs rolls to his right, dumps the pass off. It goes to a big tight end out there, Luke Denicki, and he runs it for a first down after the catch. That was a nicely designed play, all rolling to the right side.
0: Bootleg and put the tailback into the flat. Just a little triangle route, read the flat first and the curl behind him, and then the tight end coming over the middle of the field.
1: About a 12-yard gain. Hyman is in the backfield once again. Childs under center. They got two backs back there. And here's the snap. And Childs again gets chased this time. Rolls to his right. Looks downfield. Just throws this one away. Didn't have a choice. So it'll be second down and 10. Stephen Daly was putting the heat on.
0: Yeah, that's what he does so well. Unblocked guy and right in his face. He was able to escape, get outside, then throw the ball on the sideline to live another day.
1: Gavin Sawchuk is coming to the ball game now as a running back. And let's see what they do with Childs now under center again.
0: Three linebacker look against this formation.
1: Sawchuk is the running back. Childs awaits the snap under center. Hands it off to Sawchuk. He tries the left side. No place to go. Picks up 1 yard. Isaiah Jones comes up and makes the hit on him and brings him down. And it's going to bring up third down and 9 now.
0: Yeah, they're going to have a hard time. This offensive line can't block the front of Indiana. They just can't do it. They got to get the ball on the outside some way, running it. Of course, we haven't seen a lot of their offense. But the bootleg, getting the quarterback on the outside, is going to help them too.
1: Three receivers to the near side. Childs will go to the shotgun formation. Third and long. Here's the snap. Childs looks, has time, looks again. Now chased. Rolls to his left. Now chased again. Lost the fumble. He fumbled it out of bounds on the far sideline. Stephen Daly was putting the pressure on again. Another flag comes down now, and we'll see what that's all about.
0: That was real late, too, on the sideline over there. Let me tell you something. Everybody's going to go berserk if they call a late hit on Indiana over there.
1: The officials talk it over.
2: After the play was over, personal foul. Late hit.
1: That Tyreek Tucker? I don't know if it was Tyreek or Mario Landino. It was Tyreek.
0: Yeah, that was really late. That was not good, but it wasn't anywhere near. It's very similar to the one they didn't call. Now, you know, all of a sudden they got their ears up, their antennas up on anything late. Well, it's one play too late for Indiana.
1: Exactly. Ball resting at the 44-yard line, first and 10 for Northwestern.
0: Reactionary officiating is the one thing that just steams me, and that's reactionary officiating.
1: Aiden Childs in the shotgun formation takes the snap, rolls to his right himself. Quarterback run, he gets hit, he'll go down to the 50-yard line. He picks up 6 yards. Byron Baldwin Jr. makes the stop for IU. Joe Yelly helped him out.
0: Yeah, what a nice job. Again, they're going to have to get the ball on the outside to run the football. Good play fake by the back that time. And then this quarterback can run. He's not a great finisher or anything, but he's got some good speed. I don't think he's going to run over anybody, but he's going to make you defend him on the perimeter.
1: Childs this time is going to be under center, it looks like. Sawchuk is the running back. Childs awaits the snap, says something to his offensive line, now gets back under center. Second down and 3. Here is the handoff. Sawchuk, he's got a first down. Nice run. runs it for five. Elijah Hardy makes the stop, but they're in Indiana territory at the 45-yard line.
0: Yeah, a really good drive going on for Northwestern with a personal foul attached to it to keep them going. But they're doing some good things on offense. Quarterback run, the bootleg. That was a good first down run for him right at the gut. Indiana's got to get stiffened up right here.
1: Sawchuk again is the running back. Childs under center again. First and 10 at the 45 of IU. Childs now changes something. Now gets back under center. Here's the snap, and it is Sawchuk with the carry, and he runs it right up the gut for about a four-yard gain. It'll be second down and six. Elijah Hardy on the stop for Indiana.
0: Yeah, just ran an option, belly option that time. That was old school as heck. Boy, the tailback gets a little belly action, takes the football, and the quarterback comes out with an option fake with a pitchback just to occupy the perimeter of the defense.
1: 5-0 score here with 9:25 on the clock here in the second quarter.
0: Look at this. Look where 19 is on the hash mark here.
1: Yeah, Cobo LaFay is in there as a running back this time, and Childs is running at quarterback and just throws the football away. He literally saw pressure coming. Drew Wagner was the intended receiver on that push pass, but there was no chance it was thrown way behind it.
0: We got a weird formation alert there. That wide receiver was 15 yards deep on the hash mark, then came across and was going to get a some sort of throw out there, but I don't know what they were trying to do there. Again, Childs with a nice job getting rid of the football.
1: They're down at six, the ball at the 41-yard line of Indiana. Northwestern ball. Cobo LaFay is back in there as the running back. Childs with the shotgun. Sends a man in motion, takes the snap, looks over the middle, fires the football way behind his receiver. Way behind him. Not a good throw that time. Ricky Amarazzi was the man who was the intended receiver on the play, and that's a fourth down situation, and they're going to send in the punter.
0: Yeah, really good coverage by Bell that time. He's got some really good work the first 3 weeks. Really good play by him. There was no place for him to go there. If he throws the ball on the receiver, it could be picked off. Watch for fakes here.
1: DeGanzik is the punter for Northwestern. Back deep. Charlie Becker for Indiana. Here's the snap, and punt is away. It's end over end, and a fair catch being called for by Becker right at the 10-yard line. And so Indiana will take over the football after that punt, a 31-yarder. Timeout on the field. Before we go to break, let's pause 10 seconds for station identification. 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
1: With timeout on the field, 9:03 to go here in the first half of play. The Gerber collision and glass scoreboard reads Indiana 5, Northwestern nothing. Hoosiers take over the football, back at their own 10. We're back in a moment. 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
0: So good.
1: I'm getting better at
0: so
1: it.
0: So good. You know, I missed the tea picker upper today, too.
1: Oh, you did?
0: Yeah.
1: That's right. That's twice this year. Twice. That is so unlike you.
0: Well, you know, that 5-0 score has got me in a tizzy here a little bit, just so you know. I'll catch up with it later. I'll get a video on it later.
1: Perfect.
0: Yeah, I'll catch up with it.
1: All right. Perfect. Yeah, see if you can get a video replay.
0: I'm going to get a replay on it. I have a guy filming it all. It only happens once a game, so it's not like, you know what I mean?
1: Right.
0: So I'll stay vigilant, as you like to say.
1: Here we go. Josh Huber ready to take the snap and fires it out here in the flat. It's Nick Marsh, turns it upfield, and he gets a first down. Nice little catch that time and a nice spin move as he gets away from the defender for a second. Aurea Dayi, but he takes it down after 11-yard gain, and it's a first and 10 IU at the 21.
0: Well, Beebe's going to get an opportunity here, it looks like to me.
1: Yeah, he's going to get an opportunity.
0: A lot of them.
1: He may have the rest of this ball game. He moves to the right of Josh Huber, who takes the snap, and he gets the handoff, and he turns it upfield, and he spins away from a tackle and runs it up near the 30-yard line. We'll see where they spot him out. And Damon Walters is the man who comes up and makes the stop. Walters was the guy that kind of limped off there a little while ago.
0: I got to find out what drill Coach Hill uses for them running backs. Because they take those feet and just flash them away. And they really do a great job of making that low tackle miss.
1: Second down and 5 after a gain of 5. The ball is now at the 26.
0: I said Hill, I mean Miller.
1: Yeah, John Miller.
0: Yeah, best running back coach been here for a while. Guy can coach now.
1: Josh Huber ready to take the snap. Takes it, looks, back to throw, pressure comes, fires it downfield. He's got Chaz Preston, and he can't catch up to it. And there could have been a flag thrown there, and there was. Yeah, he had a hold of Chaz.
0: Yeah, he had a hold a long time, too.
1: Yep.
13: Pass interference, defense, number 7. 15-yard penalty, automatic first down.
1: That was Aurea Dayi, who just had made the previous tackle. And he makes a mistake there, and Indiana will push the chains once again due to that penalty.
0: Yeah, he's just grabbing onto his right shoulder pad for 10, 15 yards.
1: So the ball is spotted at the 41-yard line. Indiana with a first and 10. Clock's running down, or actually the clock's at 7:42 here in the second quarter. Still just 5-0 on the board. And Indiana's dominated the offensive side of the football, but not to the point of getting a lot of points. And there's a throw to Preston again. And Chaz Preston carries it for very close to a first down. And they're going to actually give him about 8 yards on the play as Damon Walters again forces him out. Ball is just across the 49, shy of the 50-yard line by a yard and a half.
0: You're going to see a lot of first down throws because they're just stacking the box on first down. They don't want Indiana running the first. They don't want them running the ball on first down. So they're going to have to take some easy throws on first down to move the football, get them under rhythm.
1: Back Greg Marsh is split to the far side. Here's the snap back to Huber. Wants to throw it again. Does. Preston again. Catches the ball. Got a first down. Gets the ball down to the 41-yard line. And Indiana now really moving on the football field. Robert Fitzgerald on the stop.
0: Yeah, and Indiana has so much confidence in what they do. Okay, they've had 5 missed throws or catches or whatever is going on. It doesn't bother them. They're going to do what they do. Throw the football on first down, throw it again. I mean, they're not going to get scared because of lack of execution, because they have confidence in what they're doing and the plays are getting called.
1: Preston and Becker both split to the far side this time. Marsh to the near. Beebe in the backfield with Josh Hoover, who takes the snap, again wanting to throw, fires it over the middle, and the catch is made on the sideline over there. And are they going to call it a catch? They do! Absolutely, and that was Nick Marsh. Orion Day is the guy they're picking on right now, Buck, and it was good for 15 yards and a first and 10.
0: Yeah, that was a throw and a half right there. He's missed five or whatever it is. That one was an A-plus right there, right on the sideline. Marsh with a great job getting his toe down.
1: First and 10, Indiana at the 24-yard line. Indiana marching now.
0: Throwing the football.
1: Davian Chandler checks in at the slot receiver to the far side with Charlie Becker on that side as well. To the near side is Marsh. Here's the snap to Hoover. Hoover again looks, throws it to the sideline. The catch is made. Charlie Becker down to the 10. They won't get away. Fighting his way, staying on his feet down there. And he gets it down to the 8-yard line. He couldn't get away. Monte Pate wouldn't let him go. But it's a 16-yard pickup, and Indiana is threatening to score once again.
0: Yeah, he drove the corner off and then put the brakes on, and Hoover hit him right on the numbers. Passing game looks a little sharper right now.
1: Yes, it does. There's no doubt about that. First and goal for Indiana. Davian Chandler and Becker both split to the far side. Trevor Gibbs again. I take that back. Trevor Gibbs. And here's a throw to the end zone. Touchdown! Nick Marsh cuts it right up inside. What a terrific throw by Josh Hoover. Got him at the back of the end zone before he could step out of it. And Indiana's got six on the board.
0: Yeah, that's an RPO. The running back just takes the ball in the line of scrimmage. The quarterback reads the linebackers. The linebackers are attacking the run at the line of scrimmage. He pulls it, throws it right behind him on the slant. Again, a really good play by Marsh and a really good throw. Passing game is as sharp as I think we've seen it all year on that drive. That thing was awesome.
1: Now here's the kick by Radicic. It is up and it is through. And Indiana gets its first touchdown of the ball game, and they now lead this thing 12-0 with 5:04 to go here in the second quarter. Timeout on the field. Gerber collision and glass scoreboard reads Indiana 12, Northwestern nothing. Back in a moment. 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
1: Welcome back once again to the Rock Memorial Stadium, Indiana, with 5:04 to go on the Gerber Glass scoreboard. Gerber Collision Glass scoreboard. 5:04 left here in this first half of play, and Buck, that was some drive.
0: Yeah, and nice run by Beebe in there, but that was a throw the ball and see if they can stop his drive, and really good throws. Marsh, I think, I'm not sure what's going on during practice during the week, if he's kind of getting on board a little bit better there. But boy, on game day right now, he's playing pretty good. A little miscommunications in that first quarter between the quarterback and him. Couple three. But boy, right now, that's a pretty darn good matchup going on right now.
1: Don't forget to join Coach Kurt Cignetti at 7:05 on Thursday nights throughout the season for Inside IU Football. It's presented by Merchants Bank and hosted live at Yogi's off of North Walnut Street in Bloomington. And, of course, our last show was last night because of the short week for this Indiana football team. Coach Sig was with us for half of the show, and then Scott Dolson sat in and gave us some really good insights into a lot of things going on here at IU of late, as well as what's going on with legislation and all this other stuff that's going on in the background now that's trying to prevent the chaos that's been college football here for the last several years.
0: Yeah, that's a big old volcano waiting to explode pretty soon.
1: Yes, sir.
0: I don't know how soon, but it's going to be a mess sometime.
1: Here's the kick, and it is Hyman that's back deep. He will gather it in at the goal line, out to the 10, to the 15, and now he's going to get hit, and he's going to get taken down, and Jeff Utsinger is the man who got him. Utsinger does a terrific job on special teams. He's also playing a lot more linebacker these days, and this kid's playing well.
0: Oh, he's playing well. Anytime he's on the field, he's a factor in the game. He can blitz. He can pass defense. He's been really good on special teams for a long time.
1: He's from Carmel, Indiana, a Cathedral High School graduate, and he has done a terrific job. It's his fifth year here at IU, and he's getting opportunities the last couple of years now, and he's been making the most of it.
0: He was a big factor in that playoff run now.
1: Yep.
0: He made some big plays.
1: Ball's at the 16-yard line of Northwestern. That's where the Cats take over. Kobo Lafay is the running back behind in the pistol to Childs. He throws a quick pass out here to the flat. And again, they go to that tight end out there. This is Alex Honig is the tight end this time that makes the catch. And he runs it up the sideline. Indiana wasn't ready for that one. And Elijah Hardy finally forced him out after a 21-yard pickup.
0: Yeah, they ran the corner off with a deep throw. And tight end was wide open along that sideline. Nobody within 15 yards of him.
1: Ball's up to 37 now. First and 10 Wildcats. Como Lafay stays in the backfield. Receiver to the near side. Can't pick him up. We'll get it for you in a second. Here's the snap. And here's Aiden Childs. Gets rid of it. Throws it out here. And he is pounded. What a catch made by Como Lafay, but Amari Farrell came up and put a big-time lick on him for about a 3-yard pickup.
0: Man, I'd love to see that. Amari with a really strong physical tackle. You don't see that a lot out of him, but that time, that was an open field, very physical tackle. Good job, Amari.
1: Second down and 7, ball at the 40-yard line. Now a pistol look to the alignment for Northwestern, and Childs awaits the snap in that pistol look. Sends a man in tight, only one wide receiver to the far side. Here's the snap. Childs hands it off, and they try to go right up the middle, and he's got a 1-yard gain on the play out to the 41-yard line.
13: Number 14 for Indiana's helmet came off. Must leave the game for one down.
1: Tyreek Tucker is the man who made the stop on the play. Caden Turner lost his helmet, so he'll have to come off the field from that one linebacker post. They're going a lot of three linebackers tonight.
0: Today, a lot of three. They're going nickel here with Baldwin coming in the game. So, fortunately, the linebacker lost his helmet at the right time.
1: Three receivers to the far side. Frank Covey is one of those. Now one of them moves to the near sideline. Childs awaits the ball in the snap. And Childs has it in the gun. Fires it up the field, and a catch is made. Nice grab out there again. Thinks a tight end. That is Lou Denecki, who makes the catch. Preston Zachman, the stop on the play, but Indiana gives up a big chunk of yardage that time, a 13-yard gain, and the Cats are on the move.
0: Yeah, both safeties were right around him. That ball got thrown perfectly in there and got hit at right after the catch, was able to hang on. Good play by Northwestern.
1: Robbie Preckel's another tight end in this lineup for Northwestern. He just checked in. And they send out Griffin Wilde, who hasn't made a catch yet tonight, out to the far side. They usually go to him a lot. Yeah. Hyman's in the game as a running back. Childs on the pistol. Rolls to his right, wants to throw it, does throw it, and it is caught out here. And the man who made the catch, I don't know, that was just Drew Wagner who made the catch, but I'm not sure he was the guy it was being thrown to that time.
0: Well, they were incorrect in their formation there. They, two receivers right next to each other, 2 yards apart, overthrew the first one, and luckily There was a guy behind him.
1: Zachman makes the stop on the play for Indiana, but again, they're moving the football. Now we got a whistle.
0: 2 minute.
17: And that's the two-minute timeout.
1: Yeah. So 2 minute timeout here. We'll keep it here. 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Well, Buck, this Indiana ball club now having a tough time getting Northwestern stopping this drive. This is their best drive of the game.
0: It is. They're a good offense now. I mean, they do a lot of things. They're getting the quarterback out. They understand what the quarterback can do. They're not running the football at all. That's going to come back to haunt them a little bit, because they can't block them, but they're getting the quarterback on the perimeter, throwing the ball quick. Tight ends have caught, three or four passes now. And that's part of getting that ball out before the Indiana rush gets to them.
1: It is so cool here tonight, Buck. Most everybody's got some kind of a wrap on of some kind, because it is cool, but it's a perfect fall night.
0: It is perfect.
1: And we're in fairly late September.
0: Yeah.
1: And this is kind of what you would expect at this time of year, but for a long time there, the first 3 weeks of this season, it was hot.
0: It was really hot. You didn't wear your mink tonight.
1: My what?
0: Your mink. Your mink jacket.
1: My mink?
0: Yeah. You don't have a mink jacket?
1: I don't.
0: Oh.
1: I'm sorry. I'm not Chet Copp.
0: Nobody knows that.
1: That's an oldie but a goodie.
0: Yeah, I thought you had a mink jacket you wore on Cool Nights.
1: I do not have a mink jacket. Kind.
0: I'm going to have to rethink that. Herrick. Herrick was the one that told me about it.
1: Well, that's bad intel he gave you.
0: Yeah, I won't. I'm going to start not believing him.
1: Score on the board is 12-0 Indiana. Hoosiers now try to get a stop. Right now, the Bison's out there riding in the back of this go-kart, basically. It's kind of a, and he's throwing out some stuff, I guess.
0: He's got a t-shirt firearm out there.
1: Yeah. You know, they had to do something different with the towels tonight, Buck, because they had ordered some and they were on a ship stalled someplace. And so they had to get something else, and they got 50,000 or so of these towels. And I don't know where they got them from, but they did it in a hurry.
0: I haven't seen one. I wonder if there's anything on them.
1: I don't think there really is. I think it's just
0: a red
1: or a white towel. Exactly. They had some up in the suites up above.
0: Yeah.
1: They're all red. So
0: I'm looking right now. It's just a white towel.
1: Yeah,
0: I don't think I see anything on them.
1: I don't either. Here's what I do like, though. It's 2 minutes to go in the half, and nobody's leaving. That's what I really like.
0: Yeah, it's a close game, too. That I wish that wasn't the case.
1: But. I agree. But you know what? I've seen this before.
0: Yeah. Yeah.
1: Here we go.
0: Everything's changed, man.
1: It is second down and two for Northwestern. Childs in the pistol look. Hyman is the running back behind him. Here's the snap. Childs going to hand it off to Hyman. He pounds it forward. He's got the first down. He picked up 3 yards on the play, needed two. And it's a first down at the 35 of Indiana. Preston Zachman came up from his safety spot and made the hit and put it down. All of a sudden, Preston Zachman is making a lot of tackles here from the safety spot.
0: He's a good player. He is everywhere. That time they spread Indiana out and then ran the football right at him.
1: Now they got everybody in tight now, this time to the left side. That man in motion is the snap. Childs back to throw, looking to his left, running to his left, trying to run up the field. He gets chased out of bounds on the far sideline by Relijah Hardy. Hardy turned down the sprints that time. That was really a good run by him to chase him down.
0: Yeah, he closed the gap quickly on that. He tried to run the bootleg again, get the quarterback out. They doubled the deep guy. He had nowhere to throw that football. The short guy was doubled. The deep guy was doubled, and the quarterback got run out of bounds. Good defense.
1: Second down and seven. The ball is resting at the 32 of IU. I would assume their field goal kicker is in range at this point.
0: I don't know how strong his leg is.
1: Yeah, I don't know either.
0: Doesn't look real strong.
1: Childs in the shotgun this time. Hyman to his right. Here's the snap back. And he, well, he's in trouble. He's rolling backwards, and he's going to get hit.
0: Oh, it's a fumble.
1: He throws the football. It goes to the sideline, out of bounds. A flag comes down. A flag did come down.
0: Okay, it's going to be grounding, though.
1: Byron Baldwin is the man who was chasing him down out there.
0: It's going to be grounding, but I don't know if that was a pass or not.
1: I don't know either.
0: I guess it went forward, but they're going to call it grounding on that. So he lost it down there. Just like a sack.
1: So let's see where they're going to spot it. Looks like they've got the ball. Huh? Is that ball on the ground? Oh, the official's holding onto it. It's a 47-yard.
0: Yeah, that's where the flag is and his foot is. What are we doing here? What's the problem here, I wonder?
1: Well, we're waiting to hear.
2: Intentional grounding. Offense, number zero. The ball he placed this foul, the foul. Loss it down. Third down.
1: 21-yard loss.
2: Indiana has chosen to take the 10-second runoff. Northwestern is not calling timeout to avoid. Third down. Clock will start on my whistle.
0: Oh, that was taking time. Indiana had a chance to climb the 10-second runoff, which, yeah, that's surprising a little bit, although it is third down. So I would think that would take a little time to think through that one.
1: It's third down and 32.
0: I would think this is going to be a run. You're going to use the clock here to
2: game
0: Indiana.
2: Clock operator, please reset the game clock to 1 minute and 6 seconds. 106, please.
0: Yep.
1: Yeah, they didn't run the 10 seconds off yet.
2: Thank you.
0: Indiana's got two timeouts, so they'll use one after this play, I would think.
1: Third down at the 47-yard line. Third and 32. And the crowd going crazy. Here is Childs back to throw. Looks downfield and finally fires it. And it is picked off. No. Almost picked off. Indiana had a man there. That was Amari Farrell. No, it was Jalen Bell. And Jalen Bell had a chance to pick that one off. Just couldn't quite pull it in. Second-year player out of Union, New Jersey. Getting a lot of playing time tonight. But it's fourth down for Northwestern. They'll be able to punt it away.
0: Yeah, rushed three that time. Played zone behind it. There wasn't going to be a first down. But off the receiver's hands. Kind of got off balance and had a tough catch.
1: Punter is Nicholas Dugansig, and he is a good punter. And a fair catch called for by Charlie Becker at the 15-yard line. And I guess they're going to mark it, I think, at the 15. It could be the 16, but it's a 39-yard punt and no return. So Indiana will take over the football. 46 seconds now on the clock. I'm always interested to see what Kurt Cignetti does when there's just about a minute or so left and a half, and he always seems to get something done.
0: Well, he does, and he usually starts with some long run because the defense is playing pass defense. So he hands that thing off. They get that thing going on a little bit of a rhythm, and then they get into their two-minute offense. We'll see what happens here.
1: And Josh Hoover takes the snap. Now he hands it off to Beebe. Beebe tries to go up the middle on a delayed handoff, and he doesn't get much out of it. Dominic Kirks makes the stop on the play, and the clock is running, and doesn't look this time is going to take any chances here.
0: No, he's got his headsets off. This thing is, we're going into the halftime.
18: 47, Kilbane on the tackle.
1: Ball is at the 17-yard line.
0: Yeah, the clock is going to run out.
1: Yep. So it's down to 18 right now. Indiana.
0: Coach Cignetti is on the move.
1: A loose huddle out there.
0: He's going to make sure nothing bad happens here, though.
1: Yeah, they're going to let the clock run out here. It'll be halftime. So Indiana's going to go to the locker room, but they're going to have a 12-0 lead on the Gerber collision and glass scoreboard. So Indiana with the lead here at halftime. It's been kind of an interesting first half in so many respects. Not necessarily the most scenic from an Indiana perspective.
0: Yeah, I feel good about it. I don't know.
1: I know. You feel like Indiana's dominated the game.
0: Yeah, I mean, it's but the scoreboard's not as positive as we are up here, I'll tell you that right now.
1: I agree with you 100%.
0: But Indiana's offense is starting to get a feel for what's going on a little bit.
1: I agree. So this Indiana ball club goes to the locker room at halftime with the lead. And we are about ready for our halftime show to begin. John Herrick will bring you our halftime presented by Bob Pointer Family of Dealerships, serving Hoosiers automotive needs since 1979. This is IU Football, the Neil Tired Auto Service Radio Network from Learfield.
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24: 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We've got a lot to get to. We'll recap the first half. We'll have some statistics to bring you as well. But first, here is a sponsored interview with the IU women's basketball play-by-play announcer, Austin Render.
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24: Thank you, Austin. And the fans are enjoying a drone show at halftime here at Memorial Stadium, and it is really cool. The drones are saying things like Go Hoosiers and all these different things to honor this Indiana football team, which has a 12-0 lead over Northwestern at the half. When we come back, we'll have the Coors Light out-of-town scoreboard with Mo Lewis and much more. This is Indiana University Football on the Neil Tire and Auto Service Radio Network from Learfield.
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27: And it's time for the Coors Light Scoreboard Update. I'm Mo Lewis with scores from around the Big Ten. Your national champion, Indiana Hoosiers, 12, Northwestern, nothing. Other scores from the Big Ten tonight in the third quarter right now, Rutgers beating Howard 51-7. Tomorrow, number 7 Ohio State will host Illinois. UCLA travels all the way to Maryland. Purdue hosts number 3 Notre Dame. Number 17 Iowa visiting number 18 Michigan. Another matchup of ranked opponents. Number 12 USC brings number 20 Oregon to Los Angeles. Number 13, Penn State welcomes Wisconsin to Beaver Stadium. Nebraska visits Michigan State. Washington hosts Minnesota. Your number 5, Hoosiers 12, Wildcats nothing. This is Indiana Hoosier football from Learfield, and let's go back to the stadium for more of the halftime show. John?
24: Thank you, Mo. And here's how the game started. Northwestern won the toss, and they deferred. So Indiana received, which means Northwestern is going to get the football to begin the third quarter. And Indiana started on their own 32-yard line. They got all the way down to the Northwestern 1, 67 yards and 15 plays. They took 7 minutes and 25 seconds off the clock, but they turned the ball over on downs. They could not get it in once they got to the 1. However, on the very next play, when Northwestern took over on the 1, botched snap, and then Aiden Childs got tackled in the end zone by several Hoosiers, one of which was Daniel Ndukwe and the other Relijah Hardy and a slew of others. A safety, and Indiana went up 2-0. But then the Hoosiers followed that up by going from their own 30 and having to punt. Northwestern got the punt on their own 8, but then they would go 3 and out. However, their punter, Nikola Deganzik, punted 72 yards, and then Indiana had to start their next drive from their own 24. They did go 51 yards in 9 plays, 4 minutes and 42 seconds off the clock. Niko Radicic boots through a 43-yard field goal, and that made it 5-0 Hoosiers. Northwestern couldn't do anything on their next possession and had to punt. The Hoosiers got the ball at their own 10, easily their best drive of the night. 90 yards, 7 plays, 3 minutes and 59 seconds, and Josh Hoover threw an 8-yard touchdown pass to Nick Marsh. Extra point by Radicic made it 12-0 Indiana. Northwestern got the ball on their own 16. They were driving down the field, moving it well, but then Aiden Childs was going backwards. He was in trouble. He threw the ball out, and it was intentional grounding, which backed Northwestern way up. Couldn't do anything. They had to punt the ball, and they got it to Indiana's 15 on that punt. Lee Beebe had a 2-yard run with less than a minute to go, and Indiana chose not to try anything after that play by BB. They just let the clock run out, and that takes us to where we are at halftime now with Indiana up on Northwestern 12-0. But when we come back, we'll have more of the Bob Poynter Halftime Show with first-half statistics delivered to you by Merchants Bank. 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
24: 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Let's do total yardage first. Indiana has 243 total yards to Northwestern's 51. At the end of the first quarter, Northwestern had just 1 yard, so they ended up having 50 in the second quarter. Indiana has 122 passing yards to Northwestern's 56, but as far as running the ball goes, Indiana has 121 rushing yards, Northwestern minus 5. Penalties have certainly been a factor. Indiana with 4 penalties for 35 yards, Northwestern with 4 penalties for 21 yards. Third down has also been a story. Northwestern is just 1 of 5 on third down conversions. Indiana is 4 out of 8. Time of possession, in the Hoosiers' favor big time. They've had the ball for 19 minutes and 26 seconds, 10 minutes and 34 seconds for Northwestern. Individual numbers, Turbo Richard, before he went out of the game with the injury, 9 carries for 68 yards, and he was averaging almost 8 yards a carry. Lee Beebe Jr. has 8 carries for 31 yards, so he's averaging close to 4 yards a carry. Josh Hoover has carried the ball twice for 22 yards. Hoover passing the ball, 12 of 18 for 122 yards and a touchdown. His longest throw was for 21 yards. Receiving for Indiana, Charlie Becker has been targeted 6 times. He has 4 catches for 46 yards. Nick Marsh has been targeted 6 times as well, 3 catches for 36 yards. Chaz Preston with 2 catches for 18. Davian Chandler, 1 catch for 14. Billy Gowers had to punt one time for 34 yards, and he got it inside the 20. Relijah Hardy is Indiana's leading tackler with 5 of them. Stephen Daly has 4, Preston Zachman 3, and Amari Farrell has 2. Stephen Daly also has a tackle for loss. Northwestern, Gavin Sachek is their leading ball carrier, 3 carries for 10 yards. Aiden Childs passing the ball, 5 of 9 for 56 yards. He's been sacked twice. Luke Denneke, 2 catches for 24 yards. He is Northwestern's leading receiver. Nikola Deganzik, their punter, is averaging 47 yards a punt on 3 of them. The

0: And solid, but not great. Usually the second half is when Indiana runs the ball more effectively. But the passing game's got to be sharper. The last drive they had looked much better.
1: Yeah, there's no question. And Hoover was spot on. Yeah. I think he had six out of six throws in that drive for 70 or what, 90 yards?
0: Yeah, and they weren't easy. They weren't easy throws either. I mean, he looked sharp. Receivers looked sharp. He and Marsh got on the sideline after that first series when there was a lot of misconception. They got together and looked at a lot of tape on the sideline to try and get things straightened out. So there was miscommunication. There's a lot of reads in the passing game for Indiana where if the corner does this, receiver does this. So they got to be on the same page, and they were not early in the game.
1: All right. We'll come back with our second half kickoff, and Indiana still leading at 12-0 at halftime over the Northwestern Wildcats in this first conference ball game of the season for both these schools. We're back in a moment for our second half getting underway. Just 3 minutes. This is Neil Tynan, Auto Service Radio Network for Bluerfield.
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1: Welcome back to the Merchants Bank Field here at the Rock Memorial Stadium, Bloomington, Indiana. Second half of football about to get underway with the Hoosiers kicking off to Northwestern. And Indiana leading this ball game on the Gerber Collision and Glass scoreboard, 12-0. And Indiana looking to get a stop here early in this third quarter of play and get this offense rolling here in the second half of this ball game. Joseph Hyman and Gavin Sawchuk are the two deep backs for Northwestern. Kicking off will be Patty McAteer. And we are almost ready to go, and this full house is still almost full. Here's the kickoff, and Hyman will let this one bounce behind him into the end zone, and Northwestern will take over first and 10 at their own 25-yard line. Just got this message along the way here at halftime that the Ambets Post 2000 here in Bloomington is wearing headsets tonight, listening to our broadcast while watching the game on television. And that's the way it ought to be done.
0: That's the way. Why isn't it being done like that everywhere? I don't understand.
1: Whatever the case, we love it.
0: Yeah, we do love it. Appreciate those guys, too, besides wearing the headsets.
1: Exactly.
0: Yep.
1: Just because of what they've been through in their lives.
0: That's exactly right.
1: First and 10, Indiana. Caleb Komolafay is the running back. Aiden Childs takes the snap. He's going to roll right, throw the football. It's caught out there in the flat, and it is grabbed by Griffin Wilde. I think that is his first catch of the night. Byron Baldwin Jr. ran him out of bounds, and they're going to pick up

0: about 5 yards on the play. It'll be second down and 5.
1: Yeah, a little play fake to the left by the running back. Good fake by him. Got to get him to the perimeter. That's how they're throwing the football. They just do not have any confidence in a drop back pass tonight. One of the problems, Wilde hasn't had a catch until now because of that.
0: Wilde splits to the near side. Komala Faye is the running back. Childs under center this time, second and 5. And Childs going to run it himself, but he's going nowhere. They stuff him and shove him backwards. Isaiah Jones, the linebacker, grabbed a hold and wouldn't let go. He picks up 1 yard of the play. It'll be marked at the 31, and it'll be third down.
1: I don't know what they were trying to do there. A little play fake, and then the quarterback ran up inside behind the running back. Indiana going with a nickel.
0: Northwestern breaks the huddle. They are 1 of 4 on third down conversions in this ballgame.
1: I tell you what, the crowd's been a big factor in that, Don.
0: Childs is the quarterback in the shotgun formation. Back to throw it, looks to throw it. Now looking for somebody to throw it to. Now rolls to his right, and he's spun around and brought down. They sack him back inside the 25-yard line. Mario Landino is the man who got to him, brought him to the ground. It's going to bring up fourth down, a loss of about 6 yards on the play, and Indiana's defense comes through again.
1: Yeah, you know who is the primary defender on that pass? Tucker.
2: Tyreek
1: came jumping out of his three-point stance, got right underneath the inside throw, forced him to look for someplace else, and then everything collapsed on him.
0: The punter is Duganzik, and he has done a good job in this ball game in that area. This one's an end-over-end, and Charlie Becker will fair catch this thing at Indiana's 37-yard line. So that'll be good field position for Indiana to start their first drive of the second half. A 39-yard punt, no return. And we have timeout on the field. Before we go to break, let's pause 10 seconds for station identification. 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
0: The Gerber Collision and Glass scoreboard reads Indiana 12, Northwestern nothing. 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
4: 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All right, Buck, Indiana's got the ball back, and this will be a key drive, I think, in the second half.
5: Yeah, for both teams, this opening drive is important. Every game, opening drives are important in the second half.
4: Man in motion's Charlie Becker to the left. And the snap back to Josh Hoover. Hands it off. It's Lee Beebe. And he will take it up for about a three-yard gain. Perhaps three, I would assume. Robert Fitzgerald is the man who makes the stop. And now they're only going to give him two. I thought his forward progress took him to the 40, but they say no. So it'll be second down and eight.
5: Yeah, Charlie Becker was a lead blocker on that thing. I mean, the receivers for Indiana are the hardest blocking bunch of kids in the country. They just they earn their money because they catch, block, run. They do it all.
4: Two receivers near side, one to the far. Josh Hoover in the shotgun with Beebe to his right. Back to throw it this time, and Josh looks over the middle. Has time, throws it out here in the flat, and missed his target out there. He was going for Lee Beebe out of the backfield, but he was almost out of bounds if he would have caught it. Kobe McKenzie had the coverage on the play, but it's third down now for IU.
5: Yeah, he threw that football away. Northwestern went to man coverage. I'm not sure how many. I haven't seen him in man. That was the one time they went to man when Indiana couldn't get open. It forced just a throwaway from Josh.
4: So third down and eight. Becker to the near side. Far side is Marsh. And the snap back. And this is Hoover getting chased, and he got sacked. And nobody blocked that other side over there, and that was Braden Bruss, who came charging in there and put Hoover on the ground, and Indiana gets stuffed on their first series of the second half.
5: Yeah, both ends on the line of scrimmage just met at Josh Hoover on the snap. No resistance at all. They just attacked him. Good defense by Northwestern. Again, both series for the offenses don't do much.
4: So Indiana will punt it away. And the man in there to punt it for IU is Billy Gowers. Takes the snap at his own 15. Punts the ball. This is a high end-over-end kick. Fair catch being called for at the 25 of Northwestern by Drew Wagner. And it'll be first and 10 for the Wildcats as we get another timeout call here with 11:29 on the clock. 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Well, Buck, Indiana gets stopped in their first series. Northwestern gets stopped in their first series. And the team that needs to get this thing going quickly would be the Wildcats because they're down 12-0.
5: Yeah, and again, Indiana can play a little conservative, two-score lead. But you don't want to be waiting around too long. This team is a little dynamic. Now, they got some speed at running back. Their quarterback can run. Wieldy can really catch the football, be 25 yards a catch. They're a little more explosive than what we've seen so far. So Indiana's got to continue their defense, and then the offense has got to get going.
4: Defense this year for Indiana has, the first game was not pretty. And yet everything since then has just gotten better and better and better.
5: And they're playing really well here again. They're forcing Northwestern into one dimension, and that's basically bootleg pass. So once you know what they have to do, then you can kind of zero in on it. But Northwestern's only success offensively is getting the quarterback on the perimeter and throwing it.
4: The Wildcats had a mere 51 yards in total yards in the first half.
5: Yeah, a little bit of that is because they've had some sacks too. That comes off that stuff. They're throwing the football, you know, on that bootleg stuff. Okay, but they're getting shut out too, so it's not great. But it's concerning when you don't get separation.
4: Well, Indiana right now. Back on defense after Gower's punt and the Hoosiers. I'd be interested to know what Kurt Cignetti is thinking right now. But you know what? You never really know what he's thinking, to be quite honest.
5: I'm not going to pretend to guess. You know, I think that last series I thought was a little... I think it can be conservative on offense because he's got so much confidence in this defense. But at some point... You know, he dropped back to throw and got smothered, which very seldom happens to an Indiana offense. I mean, they very, very seldom get swallowed up.
4: Here's a neat note. Indiana football has not allowed a point in its last 11 consecutive quarters, tied for the longest streak by any team this decade.
5: Oh, my. Any team?
4: This decade.
5: Any team, or Indiana anything?
4: Well, college, period.
5: Wow. It's hard to do. It's hard to blank teams. There's no question about it.
4: Here's first and 10, and we got movement on the left side of the Northwestern's offensive line, so I think we got a procedure violation going to come up.
6: Offense, number 84.
5: Well, here comes the Sharks.
6: Penalty.
5: I tell
6: first
5: you what,
6: down.
5: This crowd smells blood in the water, man. You get it off sides, here they come.
4: Kellen Wyatt's been out there, Buck, and you said something during our break over there that he had been playing pretty well out there. He had maybe had something to do with that.
5: Yeah,
4: jump there,
5: he can really run, and he looks a lot healthier than I thought he'd be this early.
4: Childs in the shotgun formation, running back to his right, and back to throw it. He gets chased again. He is throwing it away. What a job by Stephen Daly. And that about the third time that Daly's been out there putting the chase on Childs, and he's had to get rid of it each time.
5: Yeah, and I tell you what, he's as fast as Childs. I mean, Childs can't run away from him.
4: I know.
5: those two kids under the junction or whatever they are, the judge's junction.
4: Injunction.
5: Okay, I'm going to call it judge's junction. They can really play, and you forget how really good they are until you see him back in action.
4: Pistol look, Aiden Childs, the quarterback. Here's the snap, and he's going to try. Yeah, they're going to hand it off, and this time I think it's Hyman who carried the pigskin. There was no place to go, and it was actually Caleb Komalefe, and Stephen Daly was in on the tackle.
5: They were very lucky because there was a collision right at the bench point. They did a good job of getting ball security on that.
4: So now it's third down and 13 at Indiana. The crowd getting loud. Komalefe again, the running back to the left of Aiden Childs, the quarterback in the gun. Three receivers to the right. Here's the snap. Childs looks over the middle. Here comes the pressure. Rolls to his right. Now tries to run up the field. He does so. Gets away. Gets to the 30. And then he is pounded down. He kept his feet underneath him. And then he got dumped. And he was able to pick up the first down. Amari Farrell was finally the guy that got to him. Wow, that was a long play and not much yardage gained, but enough to get a first down.
5: Well, and again, Indiana was all over him. They couldn't get him on the ground. And that's been that's what Childs has been doing all year, is to get pressure on him because this offensive line can't block Indiana, but it's hard to get him on the ground.
4: That's a 15-yard pickup. It is first and 10 at the 37.
5: His own guy almost tackled him on that one.
4: You're right. He ran into him, that's for sure. Stopped his momentum. Here comes the pressure again as he tries to throw it away. And no, he didn't. That ball was caught. He threw the ball, and the tight end, Luke Dinecki, has been their best receiver of the night. Yep. And he made a nice catch there on the sideline.
5: Basically the only one, but that was a tremendous. I don't know if that's what he wanted to do or
4: I
5: not.
4: I don't either.
5: But he was falling away. It looked like he was trying to throw that away, but good play by the tight end.
4: And they go quickly here. They're going to hand the ball off for a run up the middle by Sawchuk. And Sawchuk carries it, but there's a flag that comes down late. And that may be a hold against Northwestern.
5: That's what we talked about with Childs. I mean, he's a scary dude just because of what he can do with his feet under and changing direction. Oh, we're going to go defensive.
6: Personal foul, face mask. Defense,
4: oh my goodness.
6: Number 91. 15-yard penalty from the end of the run. Automatic first down.
4: Well, that's the freshman. It's Blake Smith, and he commits a personal foul with that grab of the face mask. But, you know, sometimes it's unavoidable to do that.
5: Sometimes you're just grabbing anything that moves and the face mask runs into your hand.
4: So that ball moves, penalty moves the ball down to the 17 of Indiana. So the Hoosiers are now trying to get them stopped.
5: Northwestern's been good in the red zone this year.
4: Childs awaits the snap, gets it. And now rolls to his right, throws the football, caught by Dinecki, and he gets it down. And that was actually Honig as Isaiah Jones makes the stop, but not before he gets it almost to the 5-yard line, right at the 5. So Northwestern right now threatening to put points on the scoreboard here in a big way.
5: Yeah, Indiana's not adjusting that bootleg. Just a play fake coming to the left, quarterback's coming out to the right, and there's nobody containing him out there, so he's got all the time in the world to find receivers.
4: That was Dinecki who made the catch. Now it's first and goal. Childs awaits the snap. Gets it. Wants to throw it. Looks. Pressure comes. He gets sacked. Indiana gets to him. And it was Toby Osunsami who makes the tackle and the pressure. And that's a 10-yard loss in the play.
5: Yeah, I'm just shocked. I'm shocked that they ran a drop back pass down here. I don't get it. Because they can't block Indiana. And that gives Indiana a chance to corral him and get to him. When he gets out in the perimeter, it's hard to get him contained. But when you drop back pass, Indiana's going to swallow him up every time they do it.
4: Second down and 12. Second and goal at 12. Now here's a run by Childs, and he gets hit, and he gets down. He gets hammered to the ground at the 10-yard line. And Preston Zachman came up and put a big-time lick on him.
5: Let me tell you something. Our two safeties are playing their butts off today.
4: They are.
5: Amari's playing great.
4: Zachman.
5: Preston's really
6: time
5: playing good.
6: For an injured offensive player.
4: And we got an injured player for the Wildcats on the far sideline down there. We'll see who that is. Ball is spotted right at the 10. And
5: he can't come in the game. That's Childs is hurt.
4: It is Childs.
5: Yeah. He can't. He tried to go back in the game. Well, you can't do that.
4: Nope. If you're banged up, you got to. Yeah, it's Nico Markiel is the man who's in the ballgame now. So they have to change quarterbacks at least for one play.
5: I don't think they wanted that on third down, but I might be wrong. I think this kid's left-handed.
4: Yeah, he is.
5: Yeah.
4: Third down and goal.
5: I hope Indiana knows that. I'm sure they do.
4: Markiel ready to take the snap. He gets it. Hands it off. Yep. And they move it down to the 5-yard line. And, man, they tush push him down to the 4. Quan Sanks is the man who gets him to the ground, or at least is the first man to hit him. A lot of people down there. Tyreek Tucker gets off the bottom of the pile. So the ball's at the 4-yard line now. It's fourth and goal for the Wildcats. Will they go for it?
5: Yeah,
4: it looks
5: they're
4: like
5: going
4: they're going
5: for it.
4: To.
5: Yep. Childs, I mean, they didn't even think about a field goal.
4: And Childs is back in there. Childs back in. Sawchuk, the running back. Crowd going crazy. Here's the snap. Childs wants to throw it. Steps up. Throws it to the end zone. Catch is made. And is it inbounds? It's a touchdown.
5: Wow. Pucker City right now.
4: Griffin Wilde makes the catch in the end zone, right at the back of the end zone, too.
5: Yeah, and they just made a fool out of me right there. That was a drop back pass that Indiana could not get to him. They rushed four, I think. I don't think they tried to put any pressure on him. As a matter of fact, they only rushed three. That's why there was no pressure, and he found Wilde in the back of the end zone. Just a little crossing route. And they are, a little swinging gate here, lined up in an offense, and now they're going to kick an extra point.
4: And the extra point kicker is Jackson Cleather, and he knocks it up and through. And suddenly, we got a one-score football game with 6:34 to go here in the third. Buck, what I thought coming into this game, I thought Northwestern would give Indiana a battle, and they are absolutely doing it.
5: Well, they are. It's not quite the battle I thought, though. I can't.
4: I know.
5: A 12-7 battle, I wasn't so sure. You know, I thought a 24-17 battle, you know, some points on the board. But this is good for Indiana right now.
4: I agree.
5: It is really good for them. I know the fans are tight in Indiana football. Hasn't had to pucker up too much. Championship game is the last, you know, that was a pucker city, but this is good for them. We'll see how they react. Big Ten, man. The Big Ten.
4: It's conference play for the first time this year.
5: It's not easy in the Big Ten now.
4: And we'll be back in a moment with timeout on the field. It is 12-7 Indiana on top of Northwestern on a Gerber collision and glass scoreboard. Back in a moment. 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
4: Indiana ready to have Northwestern kick it off to them with Indiana up 12-7 with 6:34 to go in the third quarter. This game has suddenly become much tighter than anticipated.
5: Yikes!
4: Here's Lee Beebe back deep along with Tyler Morris. Here's the kick, end over end kick, and it's going to be a fair catch called for. Holy cow, it was fumbled by Beebe. He picks
5: it up. No, don't do that. Jeez.
4: Started to run with it.
5: No, boy. That's concerning because he doesn't know the rule.
4: Yep, he does not. And the ball's going to be spotted at the 6-yard line. That was a big mistake. Now, that's unusual because BB has not been back there all year long. Other than, he's been on the other side,
5: yeah.
4: But not on the side where you receive it. And Tyler Morris was also in there, too.
5: Yeah, he switched spots.
4: Yes, and Tyler Morris normally is the guy that returns punt, but, of course, lost that position after a couple of fumbled punt returns. So now here is Indiana's Josh Hoover working in the end zone and has time to throw it and then throws it, and there's flags all over the place because they were two different guys were hanging on Charlie Becker. And it'll be an incomplete pass, however, a penalty against Northwestern.
5: Yeah, they're going to have a hard time with Charlie, and I'm guessing, well, I don't know, Marsh has been playing pretty good.
6: Defense, number six. The ball will be placed at the spot of the foul. Automatic first down.
4: Yeah, it was Robert Fitzgerald, the guilty party, and the ball is now at the 12-yard line.
5: And again, Northwestern is playing run on first down. So you're going to see some play fake and some throws on first down just because Northwestern is just stacking the box. Plus, Indiana's down to one running back.
4: Exactly. Turbo Richards not come back after his injury in the first half. First and 10, Indiana at the 12. Hoover awaits the snap. Gets it. Fakes the handoff, throws it down the field, and a back shoulder catch. Charlie Becker, I'll tell you what, he is special. Oria Day makes the stop on the play, but Charlie finds a way to pull that one in, a 22-yard gain, and they move the chains all the way up to the 34-yard line, it looks like.
5: Well, that was good communication on the two. The defensive back was running with Charlie, so they weren't going to throw the deep one. Both of them knew it, and right at the right spot, he threw the back shoulder fade before Charlie even turned. That ball was right on his number.
4: Nick Marsh puts wide to the far side of the field. And it's a shotgun formation, BB to the right of Hoover. Here's the snap. Hoover throws a football, caught by Marsh. Marsh dives forward, picks up 7 yards on the play. Nice job by Marsh after catching the ball to dive forward. Monty Pate makes the stop, but it's second down and 3.
5: And yeah, first down throw because Northwestern just has decided no more first down runs. They're not going to, the box is stacked. They're going to put a lot of pressure on this secondary with two really good receivers out here.
4: Marsh left, Becker right. Here's the snap to Hoover. Throws it out here again. This time, Marsh, the intended receiver. I don't know what happened on that play, but it was way behind Marsh. It apparently got tipped.
5: Yeah, it was tipped. There was not very good blocking up front. That collapsed on the left side of the offensive line.
4: Jamal Johnson was the guy who got a hand on that ball. Shaz Preston started to come into the ball game, but he comes back to the sideline. It's third down now and 3 for Indiana. The ball is resting at the 41-yard line. BB, the running back. Marsh to the left side and to the near side. We have Charlie Becker and I think Alex Barker. Here's the snapback. Hoover throws it, and it is caught. Catch is made by Davion Chandler, and what a nice spin move he made just to gain another yard or two. Monte Pate really put a lick on him, but he hung on to the football and did a great job of getting that first and 10.
5: Yeah, a tough physical catch right there on the out route.
4: And they go line up here quickly. Indiana going without a huddle. Here's a snap, and this time BB finds a hole. He's at the 45, the 40. It's hit. Breaks a tackle. Gets down to the 35, to the 33 before they can bring him to the ground. Brendan DeFernandez is the man who makes the stop of the play, but that's a 14-yard run by BB.
5: Yeah, really good coaching right there. Get a play and then come out, speed him up a little bit, and then run the ball right up the middle. That is really good offense right there.
4: So the ball now resting at the Northwestern 33-yard line. First and 10 IU. Hoosiers now rolling down the field, and they got to keep it going.
5: Yeah, keep it going. Exactly right.
4: Becker
5: keep
4: comes,
5: it going.
4: Becker comes right to the near side. Morris in the slot to the near side. Here's the snap. Again, Hoover wants the throw. He's got Becker back shoulder again. Another terrific grab. Charlie Becker, I mean, literally turned around and the ball was there and he caught it.
5: Yeah, just a wonderful throw. Those two guys is kind of messed up. Marsh and the quarterback were early. Becker has really found a nice rhythm with it. That ball, again, thrown before he got turned around right on the numbers.
4: And Josh Hoover ready to take the snap. Now he moves BB to his left. Here's the snap and the give to Lee Beebe Jr. Tries to pound his way to get to the 5, but couldn't quite get there. It's going to bring up second down and goal at the 8-yard line.
5: Yeah, I'm looking at, I'm not going to get ahead of myself here, but I just wonder 12, 6, 18, go for 2 maybe?
4: Yeah.
5: We can look at that as we move forward here.
4: The ball's resting at the 8. Preston and Becker split to the far side. Now Marsh joins them over there on the far side. Beebe is the running back. Josh Hoover awaits the snap. Now you got a man in motion. That is Preston. Here's the snap. Hoover fakes the hand, the throw, I should say. And he gives the ball to Beebe for about 3 yards on the play as Mason Main makes the stop on the play.
5: Our Northwestern has been really stout inside now. The safeties are right there. Linebackers, they're good players. And they've made a lot of good tackles in there. That's a good, strong run right there. But third and goal from the 4 is a tough third down situation.
4: You got that right. Wide to the far side, Trevor Gibbs, Rebs, is the man going out there. Trevor Gibbs, I should say, is the tight end to the left. Here's a throw to the end zone for Becker, and Charlie can't hang on to it. Good defensive play by Oria Day. They picked on him quite a bit tonight, and now it's fourth down for Indiana, and they're going to kick the field goal.
5: Yeah, that was not good right there. I don't know if that was right in between a back shoulder and a fade. And the quarterback coach is talking to Hoover right now. He wants him to throw anything higher so Charlie can go up and get it. But that throw was between a fade and a back shoulder, and that is never good.
4: Radichitz is on for the field goal try. It is up, and it is through the uprights. So Nico Radichitz does a nice job there. And Indiana jumps out with 3 more on the board, but it's still a ball game. 15-7 our score with 2:06 to go here in the third quarter of play. This is a tight one here tonight. And obviously the stands stay full because people are still kind of biting their thumbnails, so to speak. We'll be back in a moment. Time out on the field. This is IU Football, the Neil Tire Auto Service Radio Network from Learfield.
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4: Welcome back to Merchants Bank Field, where Indiana right now leads 15-7 over Northwestern. We have 2:06 left in this third quarter of play. Indiana having a tough time with these Wildcats tonight. They're hanging in there. Indiana has struggled a little bit, but nevertheless, not quite getting it done like they would like to in this ball game, especially in the offensive side. From Buffalo to Bloomington since 1987, Buffaloes, an Indiana tradition. Cheers to 40 years. Go Hoosiers.
5: Red zone. Red zone's not been good.
4: Nope. What game was it last year we had the same thing? That was the
5: opener.
4: First game last year, the opener. Run it.
5: Yeah, all sorts of problems in the red zone.
4: Couldn't get it in. So we'll see. Indiana will kick off here. That'll be Patty McAteer out there to boot it. Back deep will be Hyman.
5: Just a one-score game now.
4: 8 will tie it. Here comes the boom.
5: My math is right.
4: McAteer booms this one. No chance to run that one back. 8 yards deep into the end zone. And it'll come out to the 25 of the touchback. So with 2:06 to go here in the third, Indiana a 15-7 lead on the Gerber collision and glass scoreboard. And right now the Hoosiers battling a Wildcat team that is keeping their head above water here.
5: I think it's about time for a turnover.
4: Like to see that defensive score again, wouldn't you?
5: I would settle.
4: Just get a turnover.
5: I would settle for the turnover.
4: Just taking a look here. Jabari Sharp back in the ball game, and Jalen Bell's been playing that corner a lot tonight.
5: He's been playing that corner.
4: So that means Gandy has not been.
5: I haven't seen Gandy. I think it's been Bell the entire way.
4: I think you're right. Under center this time, Childs fakes the handoff, back to throw it, looks to throw it, fires the football, and it is caught. A catch made at the 40-yard line, and another couple of yards after the catch by Wilde. And Amari Farrell makes the stop after an 18-yard gain of that throw. That was a sharp throw by Aiden Childs.
5: Yeah, right in the middle of the Indiana rush right there. And again, just a really nice, dynamic play by the quarterback.
4: Wilde splits to the far side, two receivers to the near. Como LaFay is the running back alongside Childs in the shotgun. Childs takes the snap, back to throw again, looks, fires it down the field. He's got a man, that's the tight end Denicki, and he saw it knocked out of bounds, but not after he gets it down to about the 24-yard line. Preston Zachman forced him out, but Indiana is giving up some chunks now.
5: Yeah, Indiana dropped their defensive end that time, and he could not get underneath that sideline throw. And Giles has been hot, super accurate last two throws.
4: They quickly snap the ball once again. This time, I think that is Komolafay, and he is stopped after a gain of a couple. Not much there this time. He is gets it down to the 22, I believe. And it'll be second down and 8.
5: I think this is in four-down territory for them. Late in the game, a field goal, get some 5 points down. Maybe they'll kick the field goal, but I think they're looking at trying to get 6 here somehow.
4: Second down.
5: Obviously, but it comes down to it.
4: Second and 8 at the 22. Childs awaits the snap. Gets it. Looks to throw. Fires the football. Caught again. Again, the tight end, Denicki. And he gets a first down out of it, down to the Indiana 12. Osun Sami makes the tackle on this one, but they are moving the football. That's a 10-yard gain. And Indiana suddenly is in trouble. And we may not get a snap here. Well, we do. This will be the last play of the third quarter. Here's Childs back to throw. Pressure finally comes. Throws it. It's caught by Wilde, and he gets knocked down at the 7-yard line. So it's going to be a gain of about 4. Chidi Obioser is the man who makes the stop for Indiana. And we are at the end of 3 here. And Northwestern is knocking at Indiana's door right now. 15-7. Indiana leads. But the Wildcats threatening to get it very close once again here at the Rock Memorial Stadium. We're at the end of 3 here. And again, the Gerber Collision and Glass scoreboard reads 15-7 Indiana. Back in a moment. This is IU Football on the Neil Tire Auto Service Radio Network from Learfield.
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4: Welcome back once again to the Rock Memorial Stadium, Merchants Bank Field. Right now enjoying the hit song by John Cougar Mellencamp of a long time ago. Hurt so good. But at any rate, this Indiana football team is hurting a little bit now too, Buck.
5: Not hurting so good right now. I tell you what, you just got to give Northwestern a lot of credit.
4: You do.
5: They have struggled on offense, but they have found a rhythm now. The quarterback has. Quarterback throwing the tight end. They're getting him outside. They're doing a really good job. They can't run the football against Indiana, but they're able to get the quarterback on the perimeter and give him some time to throw it, and they are executing extremely well.
4: Well, let's see what Indiana can do here. If they can get a stop, force into a field goal, but maybe four downs. You never know. The ball is at the 8-yard line. The ball's at the 8. It's a second down and 6.
5: Yeah, and I'm looking at it. I think a field goal here, if it comes down to it, is probably what they'll do. It depends on the down and distance, obviously. But that gets them within a touchdown of going ahead. So, now it depends on how he feels about their defense. Right now, I would think he feels good about Northwestern's defense. So he may just say, hey, I think we can stop him. Let's kick the field goal and go up late.
4: We'll see what happens.
5: Yeah. That's just conjecture on my part. I have no idea.
4: No, you know what? It's a very good, strong possibility the way things are rolling right now.
5: Yeah, and a lot of it depends on what he feels about his defense. And right now, I think he's got to feel really good about that defense. Although the problem you have now is a time factor. Clock. In Indiana, it's controlled the clock the entire game. Not point-wise, but time-wise.
4: Yeah, they have. No doubt about that. Ball at the 8. Indiana trying to get a stop here. This defense has been really good most of the night. But here in the second half, Northwestern's found a little rhythm. And it's been interesting, to say the least.
5: Yeah, here's another 3 linebacker look. They took the nickel out. This is where they've been throwing the football on, the naked and the boots. I guess this 3 linebacker look.
4: Childs under center. Sawchuk is the running back. Here's the snap. Childs wants the roll to his right. He gets pressure, throws in the end zone. Wilde makes the catch, and it's a touchdown. And we are 1 point away from, or 2 points away from this ball game being tied.
5: Yeah, they're going for 2.
4: And the Cats are definitely going for 2.
5: There it was, too. They got that 3 linebacker look, and they faked the ball left, came out right again. A little bit of pressure on him, but he made another tremendous throw on the run. Found him in the end zone. Looks very similar to the earlier touchdown.
4: Indiana fans trying to get into it here. 2-point conversion try. Aiden Childs, Sawchuk to his left. Childs, the quarterback in the shotgun. Wilde to his right as a wide receiver. Here's the snap. He looks. Pressure comes. Throws the football incomplete. Flag is down. A flag is down.
5: Yeah. Sharp feels like he had it. He did. He knew he had a penalty on him.
4: Now we'll see what happens.
5: He held his helmet right after the play almost.
21: Pass interference. Defense number 22. The foul occurred in the end zone. It'll be half the distance to the goal. Replay the try.
4: So now what do you do? Ball will be...
5: This puts the run in the game now.
4: Yeah, it does. Here comes. Yeah, Joe Yelly comes in. They're in a run formation. Gavin Sawchuk is the running back. Aiden Childs ready under center. Here's the snap. Childs rolling it out. He gets hit. He goes down. and they stop him anyway. Childs tried to run it himself. Amari Farrell came up and put him on the ground. And they do not convert the two-point conversion.
5: Yeah, huge defensive stand on that fourth down. Put him in a really tough with the pass interference. Amari again. Amari is playing good tonight. Those two safeties are really playing well. They just right now, they just can't contain that quarterback when he gets on the perimeter. A tight end and Wilde are just finding seams and getting open.
4: Green and Schultz trial lawyers. When accidents happen, we're here when it matters most. Green and Schultz, injury law is our field, justice is our goal. In Bloomington, Indianapolis, and at greenschultz.com. Well, Indiana stops the two-point conversion, so it's still Indiana 15, Northwestern 13, 14:54 on the clock here in the fourth and final period. This Indiana football team being pressed tonight without question by the Wildcats.
5: Yeah, we got a new return guy, too, now. I think Becker's back there again, too.
4: Yeah, I think Becker's to the near side, isn't he?
5: Yeah, nearest to you, and then...
4: And that's Tyler Morris back there.
5: Tyler Morris back, yep.
4: So Morris is back out there. This time he will be the probable receiver on this kick. And the man kicking it is Noah Sir. Here's the boot, end over end. And it's a fair catch being called for at the goal line. So Tyler gathers it in. It'll come out to the 25 of the touchback. And so that's where Indiana will start this drive. And the offense needs to get going here.
5: Well, they need to control the clock and score a touchdown. How's that for some analysts right there? Huh?
4: It's absolutely.
5: Take 7 minutes off and score a touchdown. That would be what I would
4: think. That would be special.
5: Yeah. That's why I get
4: paid the big bucks.
5: Well, that's why you have me up here occasionally.
4: That's right. Yeah. Davian Chandler. And Marsh is split to the near side. Hoover back to throw it. He gets hit and fell down, but there's a flag gone down. And that may be one of those, we'll see. Jamal Johnson is the man who hit him.
5: Holding on Indiana.
4: Wow.
5: And they want to find out if that's an incomplete pass or not.
4: So the officials...
5: I don't know
21: holding,
5: why.
21: Holding. Offense, number 72. That penalty's declined. Second down.
5: Hey. I called that a fumble, I think. Or down. A sack, I guess. Because it's second down.
4: Yep.
5: Boy, Indiana has not played Indiana football today. Where is it?
4: Ball's going back to the 12.
5: Holy smokes.
4: So it's first and 25.
5: What happened there? That ball go... out of bounds that far back?
4: I guess. All I can tell you is right now they are back at their own 10-yard line. Here's a throw down the field, and Nick Marsh makes the catch immediately at the 21. Monte Pate makes the stop on the play. But Indiana finds itself now in a third down and long, third and 14.
5: You know, Hoover got a face mask there, too.
4: Did he really?
5: Yeah.
4: And no call. Interesting.
5: No, it was just a sack there. But he got face masked right before he fell down.
4: Third down and 14. Beebe to his right as Hoover awaits the snap in the gun. And all kinds of running around and flags all over the place. Another illegal procedure against IU.
21: Full start. Everyone but the center. Offense. 5-yard penalty. Third down.
4: Wow, this Indiana team is struggling right now.
5: Bro. Well, it's not like anything we've seen in Indiana team under Cignetti. I mean, never. Center's had 10, 15 yards of penalties on him today.
4: Seven penalties for 56 yards in this ball game for Indiana.
5: I don't know what they're going to do here. I think punt it. This is the time for a quick kick.
4: Third and long.
5: Nobody quick kicks anymore.
4: Now timeout.
21: Timeout, Indiana. Their first of the half. Full median timeout.
4: So this will be a full break here with 13:45 on the clock. And Indiana struggling here. It's 15-13. Indiana leads it. But right now, Northwestern is having things go their way. We're back in a moment. This is IU Football, the Neil Tire and Auto Service Radio Network from Learfield.
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4: Back once again here at the Rock Memorial Stadium, Indiana, in a battle here tonight with the Northwestern Wildcats, who have played really well here in the second half, have got that ball game just to a two-point contest now. Indiana 15-13 in the lead, but barely, and they are in third down and long, third and 19 at their own 16-yard line. So a huge third down play about to take place here.
5: Yeah, I don't know that they are going to try to do too much here with it. The only other thing that people do here is throw a long pass, try and get a interception that's as good as a punt or a interference call, and that would be something to do. Otherwise, if you're just throwing the white flag up, you run the football here and punt it. I would think they might try and get the ball deep, try and get a pass interference or a long pass interception.
4: Four receivers, three to the near side, one to the far. And the snap back to Josh Hoover. Quick sideline throw out here to Beebe, and he gets hammered. Goes no place, but there is a flag down. And that may be a face mask.
5: Yeah, it looked like he was up around the helmet for sure.
4: Matthew Smith makes the stop on the play, but Indiana may get a break here.
5: Yeah, what a bailout this is going to be.
4: Flag came down. Guess this could be holding, too, I guess.
5: No, I think he threw it right at the tackle.
4: Yeah, I thought so, too. I don't know why they're discussing it.
5: Well, who knows what they do. Now they need another guy in there to help.
21: Personal foul, face mask, defense, number 32. 15-yard penalty for the previous spot. Automatic first down.
4: Why does it take that long?
5: I have no idea.
4: In a conversation.
5: I have no idea. I think unless they're looking at clock, maybe there's a time factor involved and where the clock should be. That'd be my only guess.
4: Well, whatever. Indiana gets a first down out of it, which is really a bailout.
5: Oh, man. Talk about a bailout. Holy smoke.
4: First and 10 at the 31-yard line. Here's the snap. Hoover, quick throw to the sideline out here. Charlie Becker spun around and brought down after a gain of about 7, it looks like. So Becker makes the catch. Ori Adeyi makes the stop. It's second down and 3.
5: Yeah, Hoover had to reload that thing. He was going to throw it and then didn't. These corners have done a nice job on those little hitches, making tackles. They did not tackle that well all year long, but they are making plays on those short passes.
4: Back into the far side. Marsh is to the near. Here's the snap, and the give goes to Nupa. So throw down the field, it's knocked down.
5: There was nothing there either.
4: Dominic Kirch is the guy who got the hand on the football to bat it down. It's now third down and 3.
5: Yeah, Northwestern had three guys around that little slant to Charlie. I think it was an RPO. He didn't like the run, which they haven't been very successful in there, wanted to throw the slant over the football, and Northwestern had it covered and then knocked it down, so there was not much there.
4: Becker again splits wide to the far side. Near side is Marsh. Two other receivers to the near side. And Beebe in the backfield. Here's the snap. Here's a quick throw right over the middle. And the catch is made for a first down. And that IU first down is brought to you by Cassidy Electric. And that was huge right there. A catch by Tyler Morris.
5: And we talked about that off the air. The slot guys have been the ones that have kind of moved the football. They've been trying to throw the football outside to Marsh and Becker. But those inside slot guys have been open for a lot of nice plays.
4: So now Josh has him out there in the shotgun again. Beebe to his right. One wide receiver on either side. Here's the snap. And this time Beebe gets the call. Turns it upfield. Trying to find some running room. Does. Gets it to the sideline on the near sideline. Picks up five. Robert Fitzgerald chased him out of bounds. But Indiana just shy of the right at the 49-yard line. Just shy of the 50.
5: Yeah, run outside to the left. A little, could have taken that off tackle, but then found a seam outside. Good strong running at the end.
4: Second down and four. Indiana huddles up.
5: The clock is Indiana's friend right here.
4: Yep. Clock is running. Indiana's taking time. Now they set up here on the near side. Both receivers in tight to the near side. One to the far. In motion now, Morris to the far side. Here's the snap. Hoover fakes the throw. It gives it to Beebe. Beebe drives it up the field. Gets it just shy of the first down. It'll be third and one. Kobe McKenzie makes the stop in the play. A three-yard gain. And Indiana's got third down and one at the 48-yard line.
5: Now, this is an automatic last year. They just took that football right over the center and the two guards. They just doubled the one technique and the three technique over the guard and center and just pounded it in there for 1 yard. See if they do it here. Off this formation, I don't think they can.
4: Third and one. Marsh goes into motion to the right. Here's the snap back to Hoover. Gives it to Beebe. Right up the gut. 40, 35, 30, 25, 20, 15. And finally brought down near the 10. Robert Fitzgerald on the stop, but Indiana gets a huge run play out of Lee Beebe Jr.
5: Yeah, they did it. They just doubled the center. The center and the guard doubled the nose, and then they came in.

0: Wide to the far side, Becker. Wide to the near side, Marsh. Beebe in the backfield with Josh Hoover. Here's the snap and the give. And it is Beebe driving to the end zone. Touchdown! Looked like he might be brought down in the backfield. Somehow he eluded a stop and was able to take it in for the score.
1: Yeah, he popped back out. His feet just popped back out of getting hit. And then keep his feet moving. Got into the corner of the end zone. Really good job by Beebe at the end of that drive.
0: So the ball may be unmarked, and Indiana will try an extra point kick here to make it a 22-13 ball game. 9:39 to go on the clock here in the fourth and final period. And suddenly, Indiana gets a really good drive out of it, and it was helped out by a penalty.
1: Yeah, they got bailed. Bailed.
0: The kick by Nico is good.
1: Out.
0: They did. There's no doubt about that. Nico knocks it through. Indiana's up 22-13. Timeout of the field, and the Hoosiers take the lead, or at least a more comfortable lead than what it was. We'll back in a moment. This is IU Football, the Neil Tide Auto Service Radio Network from Learfield.
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0: Back once again here at Merchants Bank Field, Bloomington, Indiana, and the Hoosiers have taken a 22-13 lead with 9:39 to go in this ball game on the Gerber Collision and Glass scoreboard as Indiana jumps back out on top now by 9, and Buck, that is huge at this point in the ball game.
1: Well, it's huge, but I got to go back to my tee picker-upper. Long flowing hair, high stepping. Now the second kickoff, or first kickoff for Indiana, high stepping, the transfer was wonderful, right hand, beautiful pivot, and then the high stepping with the hair flowing behind, almost as good as a 9-point lead for the Hoosiers right now.
0: 9:39 left in this ball game. Indiana has struggled with these Wildcats today, but that last touchdown was huge, especially at this point in the ball game, and now the defense needs to take over once again.
1: Yeah, they do. And this is going to be, you know, they have not defended the bootleg at all. They have not contained him on any of those things. It might be the time to try and do that, although it's hard. But they're not going to run the football now. I don't think. They're going to have to throw it more. So Indiana's got to get shored up on that bootleg pass.
0: Here comes the kickoff by McAteer, and this is a short one. Hyman picks it up at the 1. He's going to bring it out to the 10, 15. He's very fast, and he is brought down before he gets to the 25. And the ball will be marked right around the 22-yard line. It'll be Jeff Utzinger who comes up again with special teams and makes the stop on the play. And so that's where Northwestern will start this drive, the 22-yard line. It'll be first and 10. The Wildcats have been moving the ball much better here in the second half of this ball game.
1: Yeah, the special teams have not been a huge factor in this game.

0: other than both teams have been sound in it. Nothing spectacular, no change of game momentum with them, but both teams have been very sound in the kicking game.
1: Wide receivers on both sides, two on the near, two on the far. Joseph Hyman is now in the backfield. He's more of a receiver than he is a running back at times, let's put it that way. Here's the snap. Childs back to throw. Pressure comes, gets away, rolls to his left, moves it up the sideline, and is
0: careful.
1: He fumbled the football. It's got to go out of bounds, I'm afraid. It was fumbled forward. Stephen Daly is the man who made the hit on him over there. And we'll see what they're going to spot the football.
0: They're going to spot it where he fumbled. He can't fumble forward out of bounds.
1: And they're going to spot it at the 28-yard line. So it's still a gain of 7 or 8. Looks like it's 6.
0: No, it's only
1: 6.
0: It's back to 4.
1: Oh, there it is. Back. Okay.
0: Yeah.
1: They mark it now at the 26.
0: Those officials had that ball all over the place.
1: Yeah, they did.
0: They had it everywhere.
1: Second down and 6 now. Childs awaits the snap in the gun. Hyman to his left. Here's the snap. Gonna throw it again. Childs looks, throws a bomb down the field, and he's got a man who makes the catch. That was the tight end, Denicki. What a grab. Preston Zachman had the coverage on the play, and he never saw the ball coming.
0: Yeah, just a seam route by the tight end. Zachman was right there, but you got to get your head turned around if you're going to make a play on it. Boy, what a game that tight end has had today for them.
1: No kidding. That has been spectacular. 41-yard gain on the play. And Indiana all of a sudden gives up a big one, and it's first and 10 at the 33 of IU.
0: Yeah, not enough pressure on the quarterback there. Got to get him. He can't have that much time to get the ball down the field. That is tough on the safety.
1: Childs sets him up first and 10. Here's the snap. Back he goes. Here comes the pressure. He throws it. Another completion. Ball is caught down at the 15-yard line by Wilde. And Jamari Sharp makes the stop on the play. But again, they're picking up big chunks of change here.
0: A little bit of pressure there, but not enough. Not enough in front of him. Again, I think they're trying to contain him a little bit, but there's not a lot of rust right in his face, and he was able to step up and throw that ball right in the curl area. Too much time again.
1: 17 yards on the play and a first down. Ball is resting at the 16-yard line. Sawchuk is now the running back in the pistol. Aiden Childs awaits the snap, and he's going to back the throw, fires the football, caught again. This time he's hit, and Zachman brings him down after a gain of about 4, maybe 3 or 4 yards.
0: It might have been Hardy.
1: No, it was Hardy. My apologies.
0: Yeah.
1: It was Relijah. So Relijah Hardy makes the stop on the play. It's going to be second down and 6. Yeah, Denicki went into the injury tent after that last play. He got shaken up a little bit. So he is out for the time being. And Drew Wagner is the wide receiver to the far side, to the near side. Looks like it's Wilde. Man comes in motion. Childs wants to throw it. He gets hit. He gets spun around, gets away. And they finally hit him again. He spins again and gets away. And he got away like twice that time. Isaiah Jones finally got him on the ground. And I'll tell you what, Aiden Childs is playing well, and we got an Indiana player that's hurt.
0: Yeah, he's a big, strong man, and they can't get him on the ground.
2: Injured defensive player.
1: And it looks like Relijah Hardy's the guy that's down. Wow. Tonight is just not, this has been tough.
0: Yeah, it's been a locomotive trying to get uphill on this one.
1: Third down for Indiana, 3rd and 4 when play resumes here with 6.5 minutes to go in this contest. Indiana's up 22-13, a 9-point lead, so it's a 2-score game. But this Indiana football team has struggled in this one. Kurt Cignetti's actually out there looking at Relijah Hardy right now, trying to see if he can tell what's going on there with him. He apparently got told by the doctor what may be the problem.
0: He's not moving around much.
1: Nope, he's not.
0: Yes, he is now. That a boy.
1: Just sits up. That's good.
0: That's good news. One step at a time.
1: 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And Elijah Hardy is moving under his own power.
0: It'll be a minute before he can get back in if he's all right.
1: Kind of got a little limp in his step, but not bad.
0: I think that might be a dinger, too.
1: Zinger?
0: One dinger or zinger, yeah.
1: Whatever.
0: So he's moving better as he moves along the field. I think they're going to... I don't know. I've not seen our medical tent. Where in the world is it?
1: I don't know where it is, to be honest about it. I don't know if they're going to take him to the locker room or not. We'll see.
0: That's where they're headed, it looks like.
1: It does look like that.
0: Well, they've had good linebacker play here. They're going to have to continue. This is a big play.
1: Josh Burnham is out there. Yeah, it's third down and four.
0: And I think with 6 minutes left, I think their whole playbook's open here.
1: Ball's on the 10-yard line. Third down and four. Wilde moves to the far side of the field. Sawchuk is the running back. Childs, the quarterback, in the shotgun. Ready to take the snap. Does. Drops back. Looks to throw. Gets some pressure. Runs upfield. Gets away. Now he's caught. Gets away again. And finally he's brought down before he can get to the first down. And Jeff Utzinger is the man who brought him to the ground.
0: I'm not so sure that they didn't hold on that. Because it was late. And it can't be pass interference.
2: Holding defense number 12. Half the distance to the goal from the end of the run. Automatic first down.
1: Toby Osunsame is the guilty party.
0: Who in the world did he hold?
1: I don't know. But Indiana is now going to have to stop him at the 5-yard line or 4-yard line. See where they spot it, actually. Yep, it's at the 4. It's first and goal at the 4-yard line. And Childs are ready to take the snap. Out of the shotgun formation. Sawchuk to his left. He's the running back. Man comes in motion. Snap is made. Childs wants the throw. Pressure comes. A flag. Whistle blows.
0: Signetti called timeout.
2: Timeout. Indiana. Their second of the half.
0: I don't think
2: full media timeout.
0: I don't think the linebacker knew. He didn't feel comfortable. That linebacker who came in late to the game knew what he was doing.
1: Interesting. So, 5:59 left. 22-13. On the Gerber collision and glass scoreboard in favor of Indiana, but the Northwestern Wildcats threatening once again. We're back in a moment. This is IU Football on the Neil Tyer Auto Service Radio Network from Learfield.
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1: 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Bank Field here at the Rock Memorial Stadium, Bloomington, Indiana. 5:59 left in this one, and Indiana with a precarious 22-13 lead over the Northwestern Wildcats, who are driving on Indiana right now, will have a first and goal to go at the 4-yard line. Second half of this ball game, Buck, 142 yards and 10 points for Indiana. Northwestern, 209 yards and 13 points.
0: Yeah, Northwestern's a better football team this second half. There's no question about it. Indiana got their, they got bailed out, man, on a on a face mask. It was a face mask. Don't get me wrong. It wasn't a phantom call, but they were backed up, then turned that into seven. Otherwise, this thing would be a mess.
1: Let's pause 10 seconds for station identification. 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
1: Indiana trying to get a stop here. Pistol look for Northwestern. The ball at the four. Fourth or first and goal. Here's the snap. And Childs thumps it out here. It goes to Hyman, who tried to get out of the backfield and couldn't do it. Toby Osunsami is the man who runs him out. And they lose a yard on the play, I believe, or maybe two.
0: Yeah, speed option that time. Quarterback came down the offensive line to the left. The end took him and he pitched it out, but Indiana was able to get their secondary to the pitch back. Really good job against the option.
1: That's minus three, actually, and the ball's back at the seven now. So now it's second and goal at the seven. Childs once again in the shotgun. Hyman to his right. Here's the snap. Childs looks. Pressure comes. Gets away. Runs. Throws the football. Incomplete. Drew this one a little bit high on the run that time. He actually had Drew Wagner open, but he overthrew him.
0: Yeah, again, running to his left. He's been really good running to his right. Going to his left, I don't have all the stats on it. I don't think he's quite as good running to his left. That certainly wasn't. That was a touchdown.
1: So now it is third down and goal at the 7-yard line. Caleb Komalele-Lefay is the running back now. Childs in the shotgun formation. Three receivers near side, one far. Childs takes the snap. Back to throw. He looks. He decides to run. He comes up the sideline and he gets it into the end zone. Touchdown.
0: Well, that's a one-man show for Northwestern.
1: Boy, is it ever. This kid is, I'll tell you, he's impressed me tonight. I always thought he was pretty talented. I didn't think he was a great quarterback. He's a great quarterback now, at least he's looking that way.
0: A long time ago, he was the number one guy coming out of high school. And he's proven it tonight.
1: So now they'll go for the extra point.
0: Swinging gate.
1: And the snap back's a good one. The kick is up, and the kick is through. And we got a ball game. 22-20 now. 5:10 to go in this football game. And right now, if you've got fingernails and you've been chewing on them, you might not have a lot left to chew on.
0: Well, good football teams win these games. They got the football with 5 minutes left. This is called a four-minute drill. They do it all the time. Take time off the clock. Keep it moving. And then score a touchdown. I mean, this is how you win a game. And again, complimentary football. Defense kind of lets you down. Offense brings it back. That's kind of what they've done. And a good win here. Is it going to be a good win? They got to feel good about it. Maybe they didn't play as well. Maybe they did. Maybe they didn't. Maybe Northwestern's better than everybody thought. But whatever it is, this offense has got to win the football game right now.
1: Back deep is Tyler Morris to receive along with Charlie Becker. And the kicker is Noah Sewer, 6 foot, 185-pound freshman, who will boot this football. And it's on its way. It's a good, strong kick. And that was the best one of the night. Yeah. Because he hadn't kicked them like that all night long.
0: All night long.
1: That was a line drive there. And it line drived it right out of the end zone. So a good kick by that young man, Noah Sewer. And The ball comes out to the 25 and the touchback, and now the offense comes out of the field for IU.
0: Got to win it right here.
1: Shaz Preston's out there as one of the receivers, along with Becker and Marsh. Indiana sets up in a huddle. Josh Hoover, the quarterback. BB is the running back. Lee's had to go the distance tonight with the running back chores after the injury to Turbo Richard early in the ballgame. Here's the snap. And the call goes to... Oh, Lee is wide open. 40, 50, 45, 40. Being chased to the 20. Finally knocked to the sideline and out of bounds. He goes inside the 5-yard line or right at it. What a run by Lee BB Jr. A 70-yard gallop, and Indiana's knocking at the door again.
0: Yeah, just a big-time play right over between the left tackle and the left guard. Two of Indiana's best offensive linemen. And BB has played very, very well, carrying the big-time load.
1: Well, what a load it's been. And now the official calls.
2: Northwestern, yep. Their first of the half, 30 seconds.
1: Cats call a timeout. This will be a 30.
0: That's a really good timeout for them to get themselves a little bit of a breath for one thing and then get refocused.
1: 4:42 left in this football game. Indiana leads 22-20. The Wildcats just scored a touchdown. And obviously, Indiana comes back with a huge play from Lee Beebe Jr. He has 18 carries tonight for 186 yards and a touchdown. And of course, that was a 70-yard run.
0: Yeah, again, yards. You get a big 70-yarder, you got some pretty good day. But he's played well now.
1: He has.
0: He's played well. He's made some big-time runs. Blitz pickup's been really good, and he's had to shoulder this load now. Now, I don't know where the safety was there, because in most of this game, that safety has been in that spot.
2: Prior to the timeout being called, the previous play is under further review.
0: Hey, looking to see exactly where his foot went out.
1: Oh, I got you. So,
0: it might be farther back.
1: Yeah, it might be.
0: I wouldn't hate it.
1: Well, we're going to see what they're going to do here. Well, we have a second. Might as well do this. Don't forget to join Coach Kurt Signetti at 7:05 on Thursday nights throughout the season for Inside IU Football. 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And I would think that next Thursday show is going to be an interesting one, along with a press conference on Monday, and maybe the postgame show today.
0: Well, it'll be all right. I think he'll be all right.
1: Oh, I do too.
0: I really do. As long as the score stays good. But I think Sammy says this ball's out at the 11. You know what I think about Sammy?
1: I think he's pretty good.
0: I think he's really good. He's giving me a thumbs up too. Where is it?
1: He's out. Yep.
0: Where is it? He's got it. They got it 5.5 right now.
1: Yeah, right around the 5-yard line. But I think he did go out inside the 15 someplace.
0: I wouldn't mind taking a little more clock off before they score.
1: Sure. Absolutely.
0: You know, I'm taking a lot for granted here. I mean, we were coaching offense, and defensive coaches all come down and say, hey, don't score too early. We look at them like, shoot, man. don't score too early. How are we going to do that?
1: I watched Sig during this long time out here. He went down to talk to the officials for a couple of minutes.
0: He's talking to one now.
1: Yep, another one.
0: There's two of them are waiting for him if he wants to on the six, but...
1: He just kind of sauntered around down there.
2: Review, the ruling on the field of the runner being out of bounds at the 5-yard line is upheld. Northwestern will not be charged with a timeout. It'll be first and goal, Indiana at the 5-yard line.
1: Carter.
0: Sammy!
1: Sammy's wrong.
0: I'm kind of glad, but I hate to see Sammy wrong. I don't know that I've ever said that.
1: Oh, yes, you have.
0: I know I have. I'm trying to be nice to Sam.
1: Whatever the case.
0: His friends hate me. They do. I get messages all the time from them.
1: Is that right?
0: Yeah, threats and stuff. Leave Sammy alone.
1: Death threats.
0: Sammy's a good guy. No death threats, but...
1: All right, the football's resting just shy of the five-yard line. First and goal for Indiana. Snap back. Josh Hoover hands it off to Beebe. He pounds his way forward. And does he get it in? It's going to be close. It's not quite in. He got it to the one.
8: That's a really good run, though. That was a really good run.
1: Brayden Buss is the man who made the stop.
0: And you know what I'd love to see here? I would love to see Hoover fake this handoff, scroll into the end zone.
1: Let's see what happens. Second down and one. This is second and goal.
0: This is the time. This is the time to do it. You don't want to do it on third down, but
1: right. Yelly's in there as a fullback. Beebe is the running back. Here's the snap and gives to Beebe, and he gets stuffed. No place to go on the right side that time. Michael Kilbane makes the tackle, and they lose a yard. Now back to the two. Now it's third down and goal at the two.
0: Yeah, they went with a big formation there. Tried to pound it in. They haven't been pounding anybody this year. You know what I mean?
1: Right.
0: Just don't feel like they're a knock you out for 2 yards on the goal line. The red zone, I'm telling you, the red zone has not been good for Indiana. Let's make a turn here.
1: Marker's in there as one of the tight ends that's split wide to the right side with the other two deep receivers. He has Shaz Preston, the one on the near side. Here's Hoover. Throws it for the end zone and threw it. Incomplete.
0: Penalty.
1: Flag down.
0: Yeah, keep that clock running, man.
1: Flag down. 2:59 to go in this ball game.
0: It's not going to run now, but that's another
2: pass
0: play.
2: Defense number three. The ball is at the 2 yard line, therefore, we'll go half the distance to the goal. Automatic first down.
1: Brenda Yaz Fernandez is the man who is guilty for Northwestern, and now the ball halfway to the goal line, so that's going to put it back at the one.
0: Now, Northwestern used a timeout a little bit ago. They only have two, although the scoreboard says three.
1: So it is first and goal. Indiana lines up quickly. Josh Hoover takes the snap, hands it off to Beebe, gets blasted again.
0: No, he just,
1: the ball got loose.
0: No, quarterback just almost scored.
1: Oh,
0: he kept it.
1: He kept it.
0: He kept it. He got to the 6-inch mark.
1: Kobe McKenzie made the hit on him. I didn't see it.
0: Put the ball down.
1: Hoover now is in the gun. Hoover gets the call, hands it off to Beebe. I don't think they got it in again.
0: He didn't get it in.
1: It's going to be third down and goal.
0: Look at this clock going. Make him call a timeout or run it to 2 minutes.
1: Jamal Johnson is the man who made the hit.
0: Make him call a timeout or run it to 2 minutes here.
1: Third down and goal. Ball is a half yard shy of the goal line.
0: 2 minutes.
1: And they're going to let it clock run down to the two-minute warning, or two-minute timeout, I should say. It's not a warning. It's a timeout. So we are there at the two-minute mark of this ball game, and Indiana is leading it 22-20, and the Wildcats trying to get Indiana stopped once again to give themselves still a chance. We're back in a moment. This is IU Football on the Neil Tyon Auto Service Radio Network from Learfield.
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1: Back here at Merchants Bank Field, Memorial Stadium, Bloomington, Indiana, the Hoosiers up 22-20, but have a third and goal at the one-yard line with 2 minutes exactly left in this football game, leading by just 2 points right now.
0: All right, let me just say this. From 1985 to 1989, this is an automatic touchdown. You give it to Anthony Thompson, he jumps over the entire defense and lands in the end zone 3 yards deep. I mean, it's over.
1: Right.
0: They don't do that, I don't think. I haven't seen anybody go up and over ever. Now, the other thing here is it's kind of an automatic sneak from the 6-inch line. Am I right?
1: Right.
0: But, I mean,
1: can they move them?
0: I don't know. If you can't move them, what do? Go over them.
1: Right.
0: You know?
1: So we shall see.
0: But they've not done that, so I'm not saying it's smart to do. They got some big under human center. Beings in there.
1: Under center, Josh Hoover takes the snap. Fakes it.
0: There we go.
1: Into the end zone.
0: There we go.
1: Indiana scores a touchdown as Josh Hoover fakes the handoff. Northwestern did not expect him to run it. He just turned around and ran it into the end zone untouched.
0: They had a corner sitting there, too. I was scared. Because that corner was staring right at him, but he took the bait. Big man, real big kids all the way on the right. Look at that corner just sitting there looking at him. Nope. See ya.
1: 28-20. And now, extra point kick. We'll make it 29-20. And Nico Radicic knocks it through. And Indiana has jumped out to a 9-point lead once again with a minute and 56 seconds left in this football game. 29-20 is the score on the Gerber Collision and Glass scoreboard. 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Well, Indiana in the driver's seat once again here, Buck, and it's a two-score game.
0: Well, I don't know that I've seen one player, dominate a game like this in a long time. I mean, Indiana's really playing pretty good on defense. They're forcing him. I mean, he's scrambling around. They can't get him on the ground, though. I mean, how many times has he made something play when the defense has got great coverage and they got pressure on him? So this Childs guy is player of the game.
1: I agree.
0: He's just been tremendous, but it might not be enough.
1: And now kicking off will be Patty McAteer. And pops this one in the air. It's going to come down for a fair catch at the one-yard line to Hyman. And he will fair catch it, so it comes out to the 25. And that's where Northwestern will start with a minute and 56 seconds left in this contest. Aiden Childs tonight has been terrific for this Northwestern team. He was the entire
0: second half
1: offense. He was the entire offense the first half.
0: Yeah, he was. The entire game, yeah.
1: And now he has been mostly the entire offense of the second half, too. He's 17-23, 232 yards, and two touchdowns.
0: What is about his rushing? He's a leading rusher by far, too, right?
1: Yeah. Yeah, but he's also had some losses there, too.
0: Yeah.
1: So that's why he wouldn't.
0: It got to him a few times.
1: Here's the snap back. Childs looking to throw it, does throw it, hits his man. Flag is down.
0: This could be anything right here. Hands to the face, anything.
1: Ricky Amarazzi is the man who threw it to.
2: Holding. Offense number 5. 10-yard penalty. First down.
1: And that was the running back.
0: Great blitz by the linebacker. He couldn't block him.
1: Cobo LeFay was the man guilty of the hold, and so the football is marked back at the 15.
0: Yeah, just a great blitz, and he just ran around him, and he had to hold him. Otherwise, the quarterback's going to get hit in the mouth.
1: Clock stopped, the course, for the incomplete and a penalty. Now, Childs awaits the snap, gets it, looks to throw it, fires it over the middle. Another catch is made, and then it's a nice spin move, gets him out of trouble for a moment, but he went backwards on that play, went back to the 23, and now it's second down, or second and 12, as Drew Wagner makes the catch. A quick throw, and another good catch, this time by another tight end, Alex Honig, and he makes the catch for a first down out at the 38-yard line. So they're going in a hurry here. Childs, ready to take the snap once again. Gets it, looks, pressure comes, throws it, and it is caught. And going out of bounds immediately right around the Indiana 45-yard line is Ricky Amorazzi. And Amari Farrell shoved him out, but they're going in a big-time hurry here.
0: They don't have to here. They don't have to right here because the clock does stop, but they got to think about kicking a field goal here, too, if they get in a field goal range.
1: Right. First and 10 is the snap back. Childs looks, fires this one downfield, and there's nobody there. Wilde was the intended receiver, but I don't know if he got stopped somehow, but Jalen Bell was out there defending on the play, so a nice job by him.
0: I think they went too fast there. But the clock was stopped right there. They had a chance to really get themselves composed. They lost it down right there.
1: So here's a quick snap. Childs again ready to throw it. Fires it out here. And again, the kick hit is made immediately. And the player knocked out of the bounds right around the 42-yard line. Preston Zachman made that hit. And it's third down and 7.
0: If they don't get this, that's a long field goal. But they got to get 2 scores now.
1: Childs and Sawchuk are in the backfield together. Childs is the quarterback. And Sawchuk the running back. The snap back to Childs, looks, fires it down the field, catch is made. And this is Honig again making the grab, the big tight end. And he gets it down around the 24. Amari Farrell makes the stop. But they're moving.
0: I don't know why they're...
1: Now a quick spike of the ball.
0: I wonder if the timeouts are wrong on this thing. They're going to kick the field goal here.
1: So they spike the ball.
0: They're going to kick the field goal and then onside kick.
1: Yep, that's exactly what they're going to do. Ball spotted at the 24-yard line, so this will be approximately a 42-yard kick.
0: Yeah, they want to keep all their timeouts to stop Indiana if they don't get the ball.
1: This is a 42-yard field goal try.
0: This is not a gimme for this guy.
1: This is Jackson Cleather. He's their field goal kicker. Snapback's a good one. Kick is on its way. Plenty of distance on it, and he got it through. So the kick is good. And now it is 29-23. And there's still a chance. So you're right, Buck. They're going to go an onside kick here.
0: Oh, yeah. Oh, yeah. Absolutely.
1: 58 seconds left in this ball game.
0: I've only got him for 2 timeouts. But the clock's, scoreboard says 3. So if Indiana does get it, if they have 2 timeouts, they can get it back again using their timeouts.
1: Yeah, they got 3 timeouts.
0: They got 3 left. I thought they used one down here on the goal line when Indiana was going fast. They said it was a timeout Northwestern. And I even talked about... What were you saying, Sammy? Sammy's writing something down. Use your words. Oh. Yeah, they called that review instead of the timeout. Took that away. Yeah. Thank you, Sammy.
1: All right.
0: So they got 3 timeouts. If Indiana gets it, that's why they weren't using them.
1: They got the all-hands group out there.
0: They got them out there.
1: And Cleather will be the guy kicking it here. No, actually, that's not.
0: 94?
1: That's a different kicker.
0: It's their onside kicker.
1: Yep. Here it is. Bounces 10. Scramble for the ball. Still a scramble for the ball. And I think Indiana recovered it. They did.
0: Holy smokes.
1: And twice it bounced away from somebody down there.
0: Great effort by who?
1: And
0: Bones.
1: Yep, Isaiah Jones. How about that?
0: He's the guy, man.
1: He is the guy.
0: He's the guy. He's got to be the dude. And he has been today.
1: Wow. Well, Indiana gets the ball, and the ball will be marked at the 39-yard line. And Indiana will have it in Northwestern territory with 56 seconds to go. And Buck, they have three timeouts.
0: They got all three.
1: They can stop the clock anytime they want.
0: They can stop it. The problem they have right now, though, is the onside kick. Field position-wise is a problem.
1: Right. So the ball at the 39 of Northwestern. And Indiana changes something now. And Sig?
0: Using his last timeout or no?
2: Timeout. Indiana, their third and final. 30 seconds.
0: He's mad at somebody.
1: Yep. Something didn't happen the way he wanted it done. And I imagine there's going to be some conversations after this one.
0: Let me tell you something, how lonely a hit. I've said this before, too. Head coaches are so lonely, man. There's nobody around him right now. Nobody wants to even be close to him.
1: But there never is anybody around.
0: They're never. Head coaches, man. I'm telling you, they are lonely dudes. He doesn't mind it either. That's why he comes in at
1: 4 o'clock
0: in the morning.
1: That's exactly right. First and 10 at the 39. Indiana lines up.
0: Ball security here.
1: Wide receiver on either side. Snap back to Josh Hoover. Hands it off. It is Lee Beebe Jr. Pounds his way right up the gut. Gets it down for about a 7-yard gain.
2: Timeout.
1: At the 32.
2: Northwestern.
1: And the
2: catch. First of the half. 30 seconds.
0: That just ruined Northwestern there.
1: Yep. Cats took their first timeout of the second half. John Stevens made that tackle. But it's going to be second down and three. It'll be a 30-second timeout. And one more college football after our game tonight. Tune in to the College Football Blitz. It's free in the Varsity Network app and now available on YouTube. Think of it as the college football version of Red Zone with nonstop action every Saturday from noon to midnight Eastern. We'll finish the read in a second. Here's the snap back. And the give goes to Beebe. Beebe runs it right up the middle. Gains maybe a yard or two on the play. A yard for sure. Down to the 31-yard line.
2: Their second and a half.
1: And the Cats take their second timeout. So just search College Football Blitz on the Varsity app or YouTube and tune in to all the biggest games for the rest of Saturday.
0: One first down here, Don.
1: Yep.
0: I wonder if they take two to get it. You know what I mean?
1: I would.
0: I think I would. At the 30-yard line, that's kind of what I was talking about with field position-wise. Although, man, if you don't get it, it's a couple throws and a... Well, yeah, field goal is not going to help any either.
1: No. No.
0: So, I would take two to get it here.
1: Let's see what happens.
0: They're going to call a timeout after this play. Change of possession will stop the clock.
1: And Josh Hoover gets the snap. He got a hand it again to Beebe. He breaks it outside.
0: Got a boy.
1: Got a first down.
0: Got a boy.
1: What a great job by Lee Beebe. Unbelievable. What a terrific run that was. Kobe McKenzie makes the stop on the play, but Indiana picks up a first and 10 at the 25-yard line, 26-yard line.
2: Third and final.
1: And that's
2: please
1: the last
2: the
1: timeout.
2: To 40 seconds, please.
1: The last timeout
2: please.
1: That Northwestern can call. So this is really an Indiana victory tonight.
0: I tell you, Josh got a block, too. Josh Hoover. It wasn't a great block.
2: Thank you.
0: But he got a shoulder pad on a hip, and he threw himself at the ball at the tackler. So I'm giving him credit for an attempted block.
1: Well, I just saw a picture of Aiden Childs on the scoreboard or on the television up there. I looked up, and he's got a big smile on his face. Well, he's happy because they've given Indiana a ball game.
0: Well, that's not good. That's not good.
1: Here's the snap, and Josh Hoover puts the knee on the ground, and that will do it.
0: Sometimes you have odd reactions to bad things, I guess.
1: Well, both teams went across the field, and they're about to do so.
0: That was a heck of a college football game.
1: It was. You got to give Northwestern a ton of credit.
0: I tell you what, it was a good football game, and it came out the right way, thank goodness.
1: Yep, no question about that. Kurt Cignetti shakes hands with David Braun down there.
0: Yeah, a lot of respect between those two guys.
1: Yep, no question about that.
0: Braun's 2-2 against Cignetti now. He had a 2-1 lead over him in games.
1: Yeah.
0: You don't think Coach Cignetti knew that either.
1: That's exactly right. All right, score final. Indiana 29, Northwestern 23 on the Gerber Collision and Glass scoreboard. The Hoosiers pick up victory number 4 in the season. And this one was a tight one tonight, but Indiana prevails. We'll be back with our postgame show getting underway here in just a couple of minutes. And of course, it's brought to you by the Oliver Winery. We'll have coach and player interviews, game highlights, statistics, and more. 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
6: 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And Indiana comes up with a victory here this evening, 29-23. It was a tight one, and there's no doubt about that. 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And obviously, this was a very important one to get. 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And Indiana was able to get that done. Oliver Winery presents the IU Postgame Show. 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That's Oliver Spritz. 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Sip responsibly. Final score again here tonight, Buck Sewer, was 29-23, and it was a tight one.
7: Tight one. Well-played football game. Just a really, really good college football game. Northwestern played, their quarterback played as good as you can possibly. I think didn't turn it over. He made plays. He threw the ball great. Well-coached defense. They played tremendous. Bottom line, though, Indiana did enough to win. BB came through. Concerning with the injury to Turbo. See how that thing plays out. But BB came through tonight. Tremendous. Hoover made a play at the end to get a touchdown to put this game kind of away for Indiana. Threw the ball. Not great yet in the consistency yet. But it was just a good win for Indiana.
6: A lot of penalties tonight, Buck, for both teams. 9 for Northwestern for 57 yards. Indiana had 8 for 60. Yep. They had 2 on the first two plays of the game.
7: Uncharacteristic. They did some things that they haven't done in 2 years here. Pre-snap penalties with procedure stuff. Pass interference. I mean, they just don't have – they don't make penalties. Indiana doesn't. They did tonight. Part of that, Northwestern doesn't have a lot of skill. It's not like they would get tested skill-wise, but that was not a Cignetti-type performance by his football team.
6: No, it wasn't. And you could tell that Coach was not all that pleased with a lot of things that went on out there tonight. Obviously, the beginning of the ball game was a little rough because Indiana, their quarterback and their wide receiver weren't on the same page, so to speak.
7: No, the efficiency of the passing game was non-existent early. Some really blatant problems there. And then Turbo got hurt. And that, everybody went, oh boy, here we go. And that's going to long-term wise, I mean, there's some young guys are going to have to really step up here too, it looks like. But it was just a disjointed offensive performance defensively. I'm going to give Childs just a lot of credit. He just played spectacular.
6: Yeah, he did. There's no question about that. He was the star of the ball game. If you didn't put into the equation that there was no winner or loser, you know. But the star of the game was Indiana winning the contest tonight.
7: Yeah, absolutely. I mean, that's the bottom line. Is
6: right.
7: They came through and won it. You know, the big play happened early, and that was a safety. That kind of put the game in, you know, leaning towards Indiana a little bit through this entire game, point-wise, you know. And that was complimentary football. But, again, red zone was not great for Indiana either. There's some real things they got to talk about. They couldn't pound it in on people. Got stopped there, fourth down. Really, the quarterback had to bail them out down here in the red zone. Throwing the football, they got a pass interference, but that was a problem. I mean, red zone's a problem, too. So there's a lot of things to work on. And the problem with the Big Ten right now is it keeps coming at you.
6: Yeah.
7: Rutgers got a million against Howard today.
6: Well,
7: it was 55-6 the last time I looked.
6: And here's the thing about that. They gave Southern Cal all they could handle last week.
7: Scored a lot of points against Southern Cal. So offensively, they're doing something right. I haven't seen the last game I saw them was when they got beat by Massachusetts. And you think, well, this thing's over. But you know, they're doing some things on offense that are pretty spectacular.
6: And here's the other thing about Indiana. They're going on the road for the first time this year with this particular roster.
7: Yeah, and that's a whole different element, too. And in a Saturday night game, I think it's a blackout for them, too. I think it's a spectacular night for them. So that's a whole different mess, too. You're sitting around a hotel all day, right, trying to play a team that you better end up getting a lot of respect for.
6: Yeah,
7: because they're gonna come after you.
6: No question. All right. When we come back, we'll have a chance to talk with our head coach, Kurt Cignetti, and he is brought to you by Centra Credit Union right after this. This is Indiana University Football, the Neil Tired Auto Service Radio Network from Learfield.
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2: 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A really good win from Indiana's perspective, a 29-23 victory. And Coach Kurt Cignetti has joined us here for our comments from the head coach tonight, brought to you by Centra Credit Union. 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Coach Sig, first of all, congratulations on the victory tonight, but Northwestern was a tough test.
3: Well, yeah, I told everybody all week long it'd be a tough task, that they're a good football team, but people like to look at decals and brands, you know, just like 2 years ago. This time of year, somebody said, Indiana's a good football team. Nobody would have bought that stock. But we have some improvement to make. We had some great individuals. It was a kind of a strange game.
2: Right.
3: The way it started, the first two plays on offense with these penalties they call on the center, at least give us a heads up before the game that Northwestern's made an issue of this, because I thought it was really bizarre. And I burned a timeout. We dominated the first half, but couldn't, you know, it was 5-0 or something like that.
2: Right.
3: You know, we got off to a shaky start on offense. We were kind of frantic and couldn't get settled in. It was weird. And the defense was playing well, and then Northwestern started moving the ball a little bit at the end of the first half. And then we had a hard time tackling the quarterback in the second half. And then the offense got going about the second series on in the second half. We got it clicking, to Becker on some back shoulders, and Marsh had been making a lot of plays. And I thought Josh played really good in the second half, Hoover. And Lee Beebe ran great, you know, when Turbo went down.
2: Right.
3: You know, we had some good people go down, Hardy and Turbo. And it's, you know, we found a way to win. And you know what? Bottom line, you got to find a way to win.
2: And games like this, coach, teach you a lot, do they not?
3: Every game teaches you something.
2: Right. So at any rate, Coach, obviously this is a good win for this Indiana football team. No question about that. Beebe tonight was special after taking over for Turbo most of this ball game because of his injury. He had 24 rushes, 203 yards, and a touchdown in this ball game. Your running game went pretty well, especially with him doing what he did in this contest. Talk a little bit about his performance.
3: That guy's got a lot of heart, boy. He's got as much heart as anybody that's been in this program the last 3 years. You know, he's got Kalon Black type heart. And, you know, unfortunately got hurt last year and missed a lot of the season. And, you know, we needed him because, you know, Turbo went down and Kobe Martin went down in the opener. And not only did he step in and, carry the ball quite a bit, I mean, he played fantastic. They couldn't tackle him. And it was all grit and heart.
2: All right, Coach. Well, we appreciate you taking the time. Obviously, a big win for your Indiana football team tonight, and congratulations on that triumph.
3: All right, Don.
2: Thanks, Coach. And that's head coach Kurt Cignetti.

0: Individually running the ball, Lee Beebe, the 24 carries, 203 yards rushing and a touchdown. Turbo Richard, 9 carries for 68 yards. Josh Hoover had 6 carries for 1 yard, and he ended up with a rushing touchdown. As for Hoover passing the ball, 19 of 29 for 201 and 1 touchdown. He was sacked twice. Charlie Becker, the leading receiver, 7 catches for 98 yards. Nick Marsh had 5 catches for 52 yards for Indiana with a touchdown. Davian Chandler, 2 catches for 20. Shaz Preston, 2 catches for 18. Tackling wise, the leading tackler was Preston Zachman for Indiana with 9. Relijah Hardy had 8. Isaiah Jones and Stephen Daly each had 7. Billy Gowers punting the ball, 2 punts, and he averaged 40 yards a punt. His longest was 45. He got 1 inside the 20. Individually for Northwestern, Gavin Sawchuk, their leading rusher, 5 carries for 26 yards. Aiden Childs passing the ball, 22 of 29, 293, and 2 touchdowns. He was sacked 4 times. Luke Denneke was their leading receiver, 7 catches for 140 yards. Griffin Wilde, 6 catches for 56. Alex Honig had 3 catches for 54 yards, and Wilde had 2 touchdowns. Their leading tackler was Robert Fitzgerald. He had 13 of them. Their punter, Nikola Duganzik, averaged 45 yards a punt. He did have that 72-yarder, and he had 2 pinned inside the 20. Don?
1: All right. When we come back to the Oliver Winery postgame show, we'll talk with one of the Making a Difference players of the game tonight, brought to you by Harrell Fish Incorporated. Then we'll listen to some of the highlights from tonight's game. This is Indiana University football on the Neal Tire and Auto Service Radio Network from Learfield.
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1: Well, Welcome back to the Rock Memorial Stadium, Indiana. Winner tonight over the Northwestern Wildcats, 29-23 was the final count here tonight in a tough, hard-nosed football game between these two ball clubs, and Indiana pulls it out.

0: It's time to take a look at the Making a Difference Player of the Game today, and that'll be Carter Smith joining us. And Carter, first of all, congratulations on the victory tonight. That was a hard-fought win.
1: Hey, thank you, Don. I think you said it. I think you covered it just the way you said it. Hard-nosed victory. You know, we ran the ball effectively, threw the ball downfield when we needed to, and just need to put the ball in the end zone a little more.
0: Obviously, it was kind of a weird start to this football game. You had a couple of snaps there at the very beginning that cost you, what, 10 yards, I guess. Do you know what happened there exactly with Bray Lynch and the snap? Somehow the snaps were, he was given an illegal procedure because of the missed snaps, right?
1: Yeah, so what I noticed is that the defense was making very sudden calls, which we need to tune into the quarterback a little better when we're trying to get the procedure down. But those quick calls kind of catch us off guard, and that's something that Bray also needs to clean up. It's something that a couple of guys need to clean up. I know I had a close call today as well, so glad that I kind of slipped through that. But at the end of the day, we gotta handle the procedure the right way.
0: Talk a little bit, Carter, about what you guys work on during the week, because I know technically against whatever team you're playing, you guys work out some things, and sometimes it's a little bit different depending on the team and the guy you're going up against.
1: Absolutely. Northwestern's defense presented 4-2 a majority of the game, and we knew what we were going to get a lot of the time. But once it came to the third downs, they presented a lot of exotic looks, a lot more than they've thrown at any team. And, you know, we were going to get their best shot. Our first Big Ten game at home, we knew what it was going to be going into it. And throughout the week, we just need to focus more on putting ourselves in the game as we are going through our drills. So envisioning that we are going up against the team that we're playing day by day.
0: And every time you go up against a team like this and a ball game gets tight, I think you learn something about yourselves, do you not?
1: Yeah, absolutely. I mean, in the hardest of times, you just have to put your nose down and get back to work. At the end of the day, we knew it was going to be a hard football game. They gave us their best shot, and yes, it was a tight game, but at the end of the day, it all comes down to who has the one. The one to know.
0: Yep, it doesn't matter what the final score was, as long as you're at the top end of it, right?
1: Absolutely.
0: Carter, thanks so much for joining us. We really appreciate it. Congrats on the win. Obviously, you got another tough one coming up, and your first road game of the year too. That'll take a little leadership from you guys, won't it, with the new guys?
1: Absolutely, but I think we're going to take this weekend. We're going to relax a little bit, and we'll get back to it on Sunday or Monday.
0: Thanks, Carter. We appreciate you taking the time.
1: Thank you, Don.
0: Carter Smith here tonight, our guest on the post-game show with his thoughts on tonight's game, the Making a Difference Player of the Game, brought to you by Harrell Fish Incorporated. 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Now let's take a listen to some of the highlights from tonight's game, and once again, here's John Herrick.
2: Well, the Hoosiers turned the ball over on downs on their opening drive, Don, but then backed Northwestern up on their own one, leading to this happening.
3: Here's the snap.
4: Oh,
3: he fumbled it.
4: And Indiana's got a safety.
3: Yes.
4: He fumbled the football on the snap. Elijah Hardy puts them on the ground, and Indiana gets a two-point conversion, and Northwestern will have to punt the ball away.
2: After that, Indiana tacked on a field goal to go up 5-0, but then with just over 5 minutes left in the second quarter, the Hoosiers found the end zone.
0: I take that back. Trevor Gibbs, and here's a throw to the end zone. Touchdown!
4: Nick Marsh cuts it right up inside. What a terrific throw by Josh Hoover. Got him at the back of the end zone before he could step out of it, and Indiana's got six on the board.
2: 12-0 IU at halftime. Then the game got tight in the second half with the Hoosiers leading only by two. Lee Beebe helped change that.
3: Here's the snap and the give, and it is Beebe driving to the end zone, touchdown!
4: Looked like he might be brought down in the backfield. Somehow he eluded a stop and was able to take it in for the score.
2: Yeah. Then Beebe struck again in the second half when the Hoosiers really needed it.
3: Here's the snap, and the call goes through.
4: Oh, Lee is wide open! 40, 50, 45, 40, being chased to the 20. Finally knocked to the sideline and out of bounds. He goes inside the 5-yard line or right at it.
2: and with the ball. Later on the Northwestern one-yard line, Josh Hoover helped put it away.
0: Under center, Josh Hoover takes the snap, fakes it,
4: into the end zone.
0: There we go. Indiana scores a touchdown as Josh Hoover fakes the handoff. Northwestern did not expect him to run it. He just turned around and ran it into the end zone untouched.
2: And because of how important that touchdown was, that is our best in the game play brought to you by Old Dominion Freight Line. Old Dominion works hard to be the best in the game and is proud to support those striving to be the best in theirs. Old Dominion, official freight carrier of Indiana Athletics. Don?
0: All right, thank you, John. 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
0: And with the Coors Light Out-of-Town Scoreboard, I'm Mo Lewis, your national champion, Indiana Hoosiers 29, Northwestern 23. Other scores from the Big Ten tonight, Rutgers beat Howard 58-7. Tomorrow, number 7, Ohio State hosting Illinois. UCLA travels across the country to face Maryland. Purdue hosting number 3, Notre Dame. Number 17, Iowa visits number 18, Michigan. The first of 6 games today, this weekend between ranked opponents. Number 13, Penn State welcomes Wisconsin to Beaver Stadium. Nebraska visits Michigan State. Number 12, USC visits brings number 20, Oregon to LA, and Washington hosting Minnesota. Number 5, Hoosiers 29, Wildcats 23 next week to New Jersey for Rutgers. This is Indiana Hoosier football from Learfield, and let's go back to the stadium and the voice of the Hoosiers, Don Fisher. Don.
12: Thank you very much, Mo. Appreciate it. And Buck, as we wrap things up here tonight, it's going to be a while before we get out of this building because, or out of the parking lot, so let's put it that way, because everybody stayed.
13: I'm looking out over into that mess over there of cars with the red lights, and I haven't seen anybody move in like 15 minutes.
12: I know.
13: I don't know. I don't think they're just sitting there for their health, but I see. I don't know.
0: It's going to be a while.
13: Yeah, it's going to be a while. My wife just texted me. She said, nothing happens good after midnight, which is my mantra as a coach. And I'm going to test that theory out tonight, it looks like.
0: Well, it's 12:09.
13: I know.
0: So, obviously, this Indiana football team didn't play their best ball game tonight. We know that. But at the same time, they played an opponent that was tougher than anybody they played so far this year.
13: Yeah, I don't know. You know, they got a lot of things to work on. You know, everybody's going to say, well, they're not as good as last year. I don't know. Maybe they are. Maybe they're not. I don't know. They got a lot of things to work on. And the thing about this program is they don't sugarcoat anything. You know, they're going to find out what – they're not going to pretend that there's things that everything's okay.
0: Right.
13: They're going to find out what they need to work on. They're going to continue to work on it. There's a lot of talent on this football team now. Now, they just didn't do some things. All the penalties, that's not normal for them. They got to work on red zone. You know, the timing of the quarterback and receivers seemed to get better as the game went on. That's, you know, those back shoulder fades to Becker today, that looked a lot like it used to.
0: Yeah.
13: So they'll keep working. We'll find out. And that's the cool thing about college football right now is – everything changes from year to year. Find out where you got to keep improving. And Coach Signetti always says it's a process. Keep getting better every day. We'll find out.
0: Obviously, Indiana plays for the first time this year on the road with this roster. That's a change.
13: Yeah, and there's only four road games.
0: Right.
13: So and that's what my thinking is. They took care of the one home game. You got to take care of that first. Four road games, I mean, he doesn't fool around now. He's going to get in late. It's a late game. It's an 8 o'clock game and a blackout at Rutgers. They're going to be all cranked up. And it's another challenge. So it's going to be, you know, a late night.
0: Yeah, there's no doubt about that. And Rutgers played one of their best games of the year a week ago.
13: Yeah.
0: And now they just beat Howard, the same team Indiana beat, by about the same score.
13: Yeah, they're offensively, I mean, they played Massachusetts and were just awful offensively. Since then, you know, they gave up an 80-yard touchdown interception against SC and I think a long return game touchdown. Otherwise, they win that game. So, it's just every Saturday or Friday night, I guess. You got to get ready to play, and that's what's kind of cool about it.
0: Well, we'll see how Indiana does next week against the Rutgers Scarlet Knights. Obviously, that's going to be an interesting matchup, to say the least. And obviously, Indiana goes into it with a 4-0 record, and they'll be still ranked in the top 10.
13: You don't take your next score into the next game. You
0: that's
13: know, it's
0: right.
13: Not, you don't accumulate points. So it's going to be 0-0 coming out, and they're going to be 4-0. That's pretty good. That's not bad.
0: That's not bad at all.
13: No, it's not.
0: All right. That's our story tonight. Indiana wins it 29-23 over the Northwestern Wildcats to pick up win number 4 in the season. The Cats suffer their first loss of the year. The IU Sports Properties General Manager is Luke Reif. Our thanks to our in-studio technician tonight, Daniel Anderson, to our statistician, Sam Jacobs, and to our onsite engineer, Jake Robinson. A reminder to join us next Saturday when the Hoosiers will take on the Rutgers Scarlet Knights in Piscataway, New Jersey. For Buck Sewer and John Herrick, I'm Don Fisher, reminding you to keep your heads up, be vigilant. God bless America. 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

0: southwestern Indiana, 55 overnight into the weekend. Cloudy early Saturday, then a sunny afternoon with a high 72. By Saturday night, Herbst Fest with a nice low at 50. And sunny Sunday, Herbst Fest Parade should be nice at 71, then 48 Sunday night. And by Monday, start the week early, patchy fog, then an afternoon sunny, high 73. And there's your southwestern Indiana overnight and weekend forecast.
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3: Aquí hay otras que le gustan a Juan.

0: and southwestern Indiana. 55 overnight into the weekend. Cloudy early Saturday, then a sunny afternoon with a high 72. By Saturday night, Herbst Fest with a nice low at 50. And sunny Sunday, Herbst Fest Parade should be nice at 71, then 48 Sunday night. And by Monday, start the week early, patchy fog, then an afternoon sunny, high 73. And there's your southwestern Indiana overnight and weekend forecast.
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2: Más de lo que le gusta a Juan.

0: At Southwestern Indiana, 55 overnight into the weekend. Cloudy early Saturday, then a sunny afternoon with a high 72. By Saturday night, Herbst Fest with a nice low at 50. And sunny Sunday, Herbst Fest Parade should be nice at 71, then 48 Sunday night. And by Monday, start the week early, patchy fog, then an afternoon sunny, high 73. And there's your Southwestern Indiana overnight and weekend forecast.
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1: En tu fin de semana, Juan tocando lo que le gusta.

0: and southwestern Indiana, 55 overnight into the weekend. Cloudy early Saturday, then a sunny afternoon with a high 72. By Saturday night, Herbstfest with a nice low at 50. And sunny Sunday, Herbstfest Parade should be nice at 71, then 48 Sunday night. And by Monday, start the week early, patchy fog, then an afternoon sunny, high 73. And there's your southwestern Indiana overnight and weekend forecast.
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0: Aquí están otras que le gustan a Juan, porque Juan toca lo que le gusta.

0: And southwestern Indiana, 55 overnight into the weekend. Cloudy early Saturday, then a sunny afternoon with a high 72. By Saturday night, Herbst Fest with a nice low at 50. And sunny Sunday, Herbst Fest Parade should be nice at 71, then 48 Sunday night. And by Monday, start the week early, patchy fog, then an afternoon sunny, high 73. And there's your southwestern Indiana overnight and weekend forecast.
1: Juan es patrocinado por Master Brand. 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
0: Aquí hay otras que le gustan a Juan.

0: and southwestern Indiana. 55 overnight into the weekend. Cloudy early Saturday, then a sunny afternoon with a high 72. By Saturday night, Herbstfest with a nice low at 50. And sunny Sunday, Herbstfest Parade should be nice at 71, then 48 Sunday night. And by Monday, start the week early, patchy fog, then an afternoon sunny, high 73. And there's your southwestern Indiana overnight and weekend forecast.
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2: Good morning, Southwest Indiana. We have a gorgeous weekend coming up. Enjoy the weather. Sunny skies today, 77 for a high. Tonight, we're looking at lows of 53. Sunny, bright skies again tomorrow for Sunday, right around 76 for a high. Clear skies overnight into Monday, up and at them for work. A low of 45 degrees on Monday morning. Wow. Patchy fog possible to start today. After that, sunshine and 78. That is your Southern Indiana weather forecast.
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4: Good morning, Southwest Indiana. We have a gorgeous weekend coming up. Enjoy the weather. Sunny skies today, 77 for a high. Tonight, we're looking at lows of 53. Sunny, bright skies again tomorrow for Sunday, right around 76 for a high. Clear skies overnight into Monday, up and at 'em for work. A low of 45 degrees on Monday morning. Wow. Patchy fog possible to start today. After that, sunshine and 78. That is your Southern Indiana weather forecast.
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2: Good morning, Southwest Indiana. We have a gorgeous weekend coming up. Enjoy the weather. Sunny skies today, 77 for a high. Tonight, we're looking at lows of 53. Sunny, bright skies again tomorrow for Sunday, right around 76 for a high. Clear skies overnight into Monday, up and at 'em for work. A low of 45 degrees on Monday morning. Wow. Patchy fog possible to start today. After that, sunshine and 78. That is your Southern Indiana weather forecast.
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0: Aquí hay otras que le gustan a Juan.
2: 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Bye bye.

0: likely to graduate. I'm Dr. Katie Jenner, Indiana Secretary of Education, here to tell you how reading 30 minutes per day can improve the trajectory of a child's life. Whether you are reading with your child or they are reading independently, this is one of the most important things you can do to help them succeed. So this school year, please encourage your child to continue reading. It's a small habit that makes a big difference.
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3: Good morning, Southwest Indiana. We have a gorgeous weekend coming up. Enjoy the weather. Sunny skies today, 77 for a high. Tonight, we're looking at lows of 53. Sunny, bright skies again tomorrow for Sunday, right around 76 for a high. Clear skies overnight into Monday. Up and at them for work. A low of 45 degrees on Monday morning. Wow. Patchy fog possible to start today. After that, sunshine and 78. That is your Southern Indiana weather forecast.
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2: Good morning, Southwest Indiana. We have a gorgeous weekend coming up. Enjoy the weather. Sunny skies today, 77 for a high. Tonight, we're looking at lows of 53. Sunny, bright skies again tomorrow for Sunday, right around 76 for a high. Clear skies overnight into Monday, up and at them for work. A low of 45 degrees on Monday morning. Wow. Patchy fog possible to start today. After that, sunshine and 78. That is your Southern Indiana weather forecast.
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1: Good morning, Southwest Indiana. We have a gorgeous weekend coming up. Enjoy the weather. Sunny skies today, 77 for a high. Tonight, we're looking at lows of 53. Sunny, bright skies again tomorrow for Sunday, right around 76 for a high. Clear skies overnight into Monday. Up and at 'em for work, a low of 45 degrees on Monday morning. Wow. Patchy fog possible to start today. After that, sunshine and 78. That is your Southern Indiana weather forecast.
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0: 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I just texted him demanding $500, or I'm going to send the photo to you and everyone he knows, because I'm
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4: Good morning, Southwest Indiana. We have a gorgeous weekend coming up. Enjoy the weather. Sunny skies today, 77 for a high. Tonight, we're looking at lows of 53. Sunny, bright skies again tomorrow for Sunday, right around 76 for a high. Clear skies overnight into Monday. Up and at 'em for work. A low of 45 degrees on Monday morning. Wow. Patchy fog possible to start today. After that, sunshine and 78. That is your Southern Indiana weather forecast.
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1: Good morning, Southwest Indiana. We have a gorgeous weekend coming up. Enjoy the weather. Sunny skies today, 77 for a high. Tonight, we're looking at lows of 53. Sunny, bright skies again tomorrow for Sunday, right around 76 for a high. Clear skies overnight into Monday, up and at 'em for work. A low of 45 degrees on Monday morning. Wow. Patchy fog possible to start today. After that, sunshine and 78. That is your Southern Indiana weather forecast.
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1: Good morning, Southwest Indiana. We have a gorgeous weekend coming up. Enjoy the weather. Sunny skies today, 77 for a high. Tonight, we're looking at lows of 53. Sunny, bright skies again tomorrow for Sunday, right around 76 for a high. Clear skies overnight into Monday, up and at 'em for work. A low of 45 degrees on Monday morning. Wow. Patchy fog possible to start today. After that, sunshine and 78. That is your Southern Indiana weather forecast.
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2: Good morning, Southwest Indiana. We have a gorgeous weekend coming up. Enjoy the weather. Sunny skies today, 77 for a high. Tonight, we're looking at lows of 53. Sunny, bright skies again tomorrow for Sunday, right around 76 for a high. Clear skies overnight into Monday. Up and at 'em for work. A low of 45 degrees on Monday morning. Wow. Patchy fog possible to start today. After that, sunshine and 78. That is your Southern Indiana weather forecast.
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1: Good morning, Southwest Indiana. We have a gorgeous weekend coming up. Enjoy the weather. Sunny skies today, 77 for a high. Tonight, we're looking at lows of 53. Sunny, bright skies again tomorrow for Sunday, right around 76 for a high. Clear skies overnight into Monday, up and at 'em for work. A low of 45 degrees on Monday morning. Wow. Patchy fog possible to start today. After that, sunshine and 78. That is your Southern Indiana weather forecast.
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1: Good morning, Southwest Indiana. We have a gorgeous weekend coming up. Enjoy the weather. Sunny skies today, 77 for a high. Tonight, we're looking at lows of 53. Sunny, bright skies again tomorrow for Sunday, right around 76 for a high. Clear skies overnight into Monday, up and at 'em for work. A low of 45 degrees on Monday morning. Wow. Patchy fog possible to start today. After that, sunshine and 70. That is your Southern Indiana weather forecast.
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5: Good morning, Southwest Indiana. We have a gorgeous weekend coming up. Enjoy the weather. Sunny skies today, 77 for a high. Tonight, we're looking at lows of 53. Sunny, bright skies again tomorrow for Sunday, right around 76 for a high. Clear skies overnight into Monday. Up and at 'em for work, a low of 45 degrees on Monday morning. Wow. Patchy fog possible to start today. After that, sunshine and 78. That is your Southern Indiana weather forecast.
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1: Good morning, Southwest Indiana. We have a gorgeous weekend coming up. Enjoy the weather. Sunny skies today, 77 for a high. Tonight, we're looking at lows of 53. Sunny, bright skies again tomorrow for Sunday, right around 76 for a high. Clear skies overnight into Monday. Up and at 'em for work. A low of 45 degrees on Monday morning. Wow. Patchy fog possible to start today. After that, sunshine and 78. That is your Southern Indiana weather forecast.
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